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1: Good morning, Mr. 605, Tokyo Approach, runway 16 left, clear by Swamp, Golf Arrival.
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1: I'm Hong Kong 392, Distraminted 9000.
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0: Vietnam 316,
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0: 10,000, Vietnam 316.
1: Japanese 302, fly heading 360, vector to final approach course, instrument 6,000.
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1: Thank you. Instant 645, confirmation, runway 16 left.
3: APAN, runway 16 left, please, 605.
1: Thank you. Air Hong Kong 392,
2: right heading 200. Right heading 200, Air Hong Kong 392.

0: Japanese
1: 330, turn left heading 330. 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

0: If I just six to five, we cancel all restrictions. 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
1: This is 9,000. Cancel all restrictions. 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
2: Speed 209,
0: 4164. Vietnam 316, release speed 2190.
3: Speed 1909, Vietnam 316.
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0: East Service 605, fly heading 170, back to the final approach course, maintain 9,000.
1: Heading 170, descend 9,000 feet, is that the 605?
0: Air 164, descend 6,000.
2: 6,000, I was 164.

0: リリースピード230の。リリースピード230のTWJ630。
1: Vietnam 316 down left heading 300.
0: United 82 turn left heading 310.
2: 310 United 82.
0: Eastern J 65 release speed to 210 now.
1: M 164 down right heading 230.
3: Right turn heading 230 over 164.

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0: United States 3-8, turn left heading 290 draw, DDC 2190 knots.
2: On a 290 and a speed 190 knots, United 828.
0: M7164, turn right heading 290 draw.
3: Right heading 290, M7164.
0: Easter 605,
4: Distance 8000. Distance 8000, Easter 605.

0: East side 625 down right heading 190, this time maintain 7000.
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0: AF3164, this is speed 190.
2: Speed 1909, AF3164.
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3: Left heading 270, speed 170, north is NAM 316.
0: United 88, turn left heading 280.
4: Heading 280, United 828.

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0: Vietnam 316, Eastern maintain 1800.
2: Eastern maintain 1800, Vietnam 316.
0: Vietnam 316, confirmation 1800.
2: Eastern 1800, Vietnam 316.
0: Thank you. United States, Eastern maintain 3000.
1: Eastern maintain 3000, United States.
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0: Eastern 605,
1: 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Eastern maintain 6000, Eastern 605.

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0: East Azazel 605, release speed to 190 knots.
1: Release speed to 190 knots, East Azazel 605.
0: United 338, DDC 2170
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0: F-164, instrumental 3000.
2: Instrumental 3000, and what's that, 164?
0: F-316, contact Narita Tower, 118, instrumental 35.
3: This is Tower 1 West, 435, and F-316, good day.
0: Good day.

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1: CP170. Heading 250, speed 170, Yabusan 164.
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2: 180, clear for ILS Yankee 16, left United 88.
0: Eastside 605, diesel maintenance, breathe out.
3: Diesel maintenance, 3000, Eastside 605.
0: AM-7164, diesel maintenance 1800
1: feet, the opposite 164.
0: United 828, contact Narita Tower, 118.35.
2: 18.35, United 828, 7 up.
0: 7 up.

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1: Hayabusa 112 directly, approach runway 16 left, clear by yes, 1 to go to arrival.
0: Runway 16 left, clear the sharp golf arrival, Hayabusa 112.
1: Hayabusa 164, turn left heading 2-1 draw.
2: Left heading 210, Hayabusa 164.
1: Eastside 605, turn left heading 2-7 draw.
3: Left heading 270, Eastside 605.
1: F3 1 2 3 clear, direct swamp, maintain fireball 150 knots.
3: Direct swamp, maintain fireball 150 knots. F3 164,
1: turn left heading 190 knots, clear for INRC Yankee, runway 16 left approach.
3: Heading 190 clear, direct Yankee, runway 16 left approach, 165.
1: Eastside 605, turn left heading 250 knots,
3: RDC 217 knots. Heading 250, RDC 217 knots, Eastside 605.

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0: 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Heading 1-0 clear for Yankee, runway
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0: Clear
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3: Eastern Mountain 1-1000, runway 1-1000.

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Carolina 338 via Florence, runway 16 left, clear via Lutas Golf, arrival, QNH 2985.

0: Good morning, Tokyo Bridge Engineer 201. Maintain inflight level 150, information to you.
1: Engineer 201, Tokyo Approach. Information 0, QNH 2985. Expect ILS Yankee, runway 16 left approach.
0: Information 0, Engineer 2985. Expect ILS Yankee, runway 16 left approach, Engineer 201.
1: Engineer 201, cleared by a swamp, golf arrival, maintain flight level 150.
0: Clear, stop, go to arrival, maintain flight level 150, Engineer 201.

0: Papa Charlie, now 335, request for heading 045 with you to Roger.
1: Roger, now 338, Roger, fly heading 045.
0: Heading 045, Roger, now 338.
1: Roger, now 338, descend on the maintain, fly level 150.

0: Thank you for taking in 201. This is Detroit, this is Kavlin.
1: Stand by for coordination.
0: Stand by for coordination.
1: Airbus 1112, left heading 230, channel maintain 1800.
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0: エアドカワー1 0 left heading 1970, clear the pilot Yankee runway 16 left approach.
1: Left heading 1970, clear ILS Yankee 16 left approach, Airbus 102.

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0: Still feel close to the 6-1 champion Canada 1-6-2-9-0. This is Tokyo Approach. Runway
1: 16 left, cleared by a swamp golf arrival. Maintain flight level 150.
0: Swamp golf arrival, runway 16 left, maintain flight level 150, Tokyo 601.
1: Continue 201, contact Tokyo Radar 120.2.
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0: Tokyo Hotel Hotel Alpha 861 Heavy is descending platform 150 Houston.
1: Good morning, Kelemet 61 Tokyo Approach. Information Kilo, QNH 2985. Expect Iris Yankee, runway 16 left approach.
0: Okay, we copy to weather 2985 and ILS Yankee for the 16 left, QNH 61.
1: Kelemet 61, cleared by a swamp, golf, arrival, maintain fly level 150.
0: From closing eyes and maintaining 150, Kelemet 61.
1: APG 348, fly heading 010, vector to final approach course, descend maintain 6000.
2: Heading 010, descend 6000, APG 348.
0: Pocket approach, good morning, Econom 4119. Thank you for level 240, information building.
1: Air Canton 4119, Tokyo approach. Information Kilo, QNH 2985. Expect Iris Yankee, runway 16 left approach.
0: Thank you, 2985. Expect Iris Yankee, 16 left, Econom 4119.
1: Air Canton 4119, cleared by a Lutas Golf Arrival. Descend and maintain, fly level 150.
0: For the Lutas Golf Arrival, descend to the fly level 150, Econom 4119.
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2: 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Passing 25 for 240 at Mama Street, have sink or 6 kilos.
0: FedEx 5775, Tokyo approach. Runway 16 left, cleared by your route as golf arrivals. Descend on the main temporary level 150.
2: Descend to 150, Rudas Golf arrival, and requesting runway 16 right for performance. FedEx 5775.
0: FedEx 5775, performance copied. And now runway 16 right, ILS not available. Expect VOR runway 16 right approach.
2: Okay, on the approach, FedEx 5775 for runway 16 right. ILS not available, down to 150.
0: FedEx 5775, confirm VOR runway 16 right approach.
2: VOR runway 16 right approach, FedEx 5775.
0: FedEx 5775, cleared by a route as golf arrival. Descend on maintain flight level 150.
2: Descend to 150, route of golf arrival, FedEx 5775.
0: 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KLM 861, descend on the maintain 1-1000.
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0: Can take flyway 15, little by degree. Checking flyway 15, we do Juliet.
1: Virginia 21, Tokyo approach. Runway 16 left, cleared by a swamp golf arrival. Maintain flight level 150.
0: Runway 16 left, clear swamp golf arrival. Maintain flight level 150, Juliet.
1: EastJet 601, maintain 9000.
2: Please maintain 9000, EastJet 601.

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2: Linear 221, descend on the maintain 11000.
3: Maintain 11000, near 61.
2: East
0: Tide 601, descend on maintain 6000. Descend and maintain 6000, East Tide 601.
2: EastJet 601, contact Tokyo Radar 120.2.
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0: Orange Line 338, contact the Tokyo radar 120.2.
1: 120.2, Orange Line 338, good day.
0: Good day. KYMS 61, fly heading 170, vector to final approach course, maintain 9000.
2: Heading 170, maintaining 9000 vectors for the 16, KLM 861.
0: Air Canton 4119, re-clear direct boost, descend and maintain 10000.
3: Descend maintain 10000, direct to boost, Air 4119.
0: 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Descend
4: and maintain 10,000. 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FedEx 5775. 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
1: Heading 360, FedEx 5775.
0: Kilometer 61 down, right heading 250.
2: Guys, you're heading 250, kilometer.
0: Virginia 221, fly heading 160, vector to final approach course. Descend on maintain, 9000.
3: Heading 160, descend maintain 9000, Virginia 221.
0: KLMH 61, contact Tokyo radar, 120.2.
2: 120.2, KLMH 61, bye.
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1: 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Stand by, break, break. Virginia 221, down, right heading 220, channel maintain 6000.
3: I can link 220, distance maintain 6000, Virginia 221.
1: 75064, Tokyo approach, information, Kilo, QNH 2985, expect ILS Yankee, runway 16, left approach.
2: Information, Kilo, ILS Yankee, runway 16, left approach to 5064.
1: India 221, contact Tokyo radar 120.2.
3: Contact Tokyo radar 120.2, Junior 221, good day.
1: Good day. Air Canton 4119, channel maintain 6000.
4: Just maintain 6000, 4119.
1: 75064, cleared by a Lutas Golf arrival, descend on maintain, flight level 150.
2: Lutas Golf arrival, descend maintain level 150, and request to maintain to 80 knots, persistent speed due 30 knots.
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5: Tokyo approach, JJL 1-0, now descending to flight level 1505, good evening, information, hello.
1: JJL 1101, Tokyo approach, runway 16 left, cleared by a swamp golf arrival. Descend and maintain 11,000.
5: Boarding 16 left, descend via swamp golf arrival and descend to 11,000, JJL 1101.
1: Air Canton 4119, reduce speed 210 knots.
4: Just be 210 knots, I can 4119.
1: 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Air Canton 4119, contact Tokyo radar 120.2.
4: 120.2, I can 4119.

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1: Approach with the Global 212 Kavia, good morning, 276, descending on cross, Mammoth 240, with information, Juliet.
0: Western Global 212 Tokyo approach, information Kilo, QNH 29985, expect ILS Yankee, runway 16 left approach.
1: 29985, expect ILS Yankee, 16 left approach, we request 16 right, due to performance with the Global 212 Heavy.
0: Western Global 212 performance copied, but ILS for runway 16 right is not available due to flight check, so expect VOR runway 16 right approach.
1: That's VOR 16 right, Western Global 212.
0: Western Global 212 cleared via route as golf arrival, descend on the flight level 150.
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0: 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Descend on the main check, level 150.
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1: 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Channel maintain 9000.
0: Heading 180, vector maintain 9000, T-way 297.

0: Tokyo approach JJ-0101, request holding for 5 minutes due to performance.
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0: Affirm, we are heavy for approach, JJ-0101.
1: JJ-0101, roger, expect radar vector.
0: Expect radar vector, JJ-0101, thank you.
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0: 5064 fly heading 010 vector to final approach course, maintain 10,000.
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1: Seaway 241 Tokyo approach runway 16 left cleared by a swamp golf arrival. Maintain flight level 150.
0: Runway 16 left cleared by a swamp golf arrival. Maintain flight level 150 Seaway 241.
2: Western
1: Global 210,
2: reduce
1: speed
2: 210
1: knots.
2: 210 knots, Western Global 212.
1: 75064,
3: turn
1: left heading 260.
3: Left heading 260, 75064.
1: Seaway 241, just confirm, runway
0: 16
1: left.
0: Airborne runway 16 left, Seaway 241.
3: 75054,
0: turn left heading 220.
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3: Left heading 220, Cebu 5064.
0: Western Global 212, turn left heading 280, distance maintain 3000.
2: Left turn 280, 3000, Western Global 212, heavy.
0: Jeju 1131, reduce speed to 190 knots.
4: Reduce speed to 190 knots, Jeju 1131.
0: Jeju 1131, descend maintain 5000.
4: Descend maintain 5000, Jeju 1131.
0: 75064, turn left heading 190, descend maintain 1800, clear press Yankee runway 16 left approach.
3: Left heading 190, descend maintain 1800, cleared for ILS Yankee, ILS 16 left Yankee, Cebu 5064.
0: Western Global 212, reduce speed to 190 knots or less.
2: 190 or less, Western Global 212, heavy.
0: Jeju 1131, turn left heading 280.
4: Turn left heading 280, Jeju 1101.
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0: Tsuta 840. Konnichiwa, Tsuta 866, Tokyo approach, clear via route, that's golf arrival. Expect ILS Yankee, runway 16 left approach.
5: It has gone.
0: ILS
5: runway 16 left,
0: Tsuta 860. Western Global 212, turn left heading 260.
2: Left turn 260, Western Global 212.
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5: Descending fast flight level 284, now Tsuta 866.
0: Tsuta 866, complete emission Lima, Narita Kines 2984, maintain from 240.
5: Lima 29084, descend flight level 240, Tsuta 866.
0: Seaway 241, descend maintain 11000.
4: Descend maintain 11000, Seaway 241.
0: Seaway 5064, contact Narita Tower, 118.35.
3: 118.35, Seaway 5064, good day.
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4: Descend maintain 4000, resume normal speed, Jeju 101.

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1: 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Right turn heading 200, descend and maintain 9000, Seaway 241.
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0: Seaway 241, turn right heading 2900.
2: Right turn 2900, Seaway 241.

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0: All Nippon 8-8, Tokyo Approach, runway 16 left, clear to be a route as golf arrival. This is the maintain 5-0.
2: Runway 16 left, clear to be a route as golf arrival. This is the maintain 5-0, 16-0.
0: Asana 102, descending to maintain 10,000.
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2: Orange Liner 524, fly heading 330, vector to final approach course, maintain 10,000.
3: Fly heading 330, maintain 10,000, Orange Liner 524.

0: Good morning, Western Global 5800. Heavy passing 192, Gisini 150.
1: Western Global 5870, Tokyo Approach. Expect RS Yankee, Runway 16 Left Approach. Clear via Spock Golf Arrival. Maintain Fireball 150.
0: Copy, clear via Spock Golf Arrival for Yankee 16 Left. Maintain 150. Due to performance, we'd like to have runway 16 right, please.
1: 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Asana 102, turn right heading 270, descending maintain 8000.
2: Right heading 270, descending 8000, Asana 102 super.
1: Orange liner 524, descending maintain 6000.
3: Descending 6000, orange liner 524.
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2: 120.2, Asana 102 super.
1: 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Expect RS Yankee, runway 16 right approach. Cleared via Spock Golf Arrival.
0: Clear Spock November arrival. Confirm Spock Golf for November arrival for 5870.
1: Western Global 5870, cleared via Spock Golf Arrival. Expect RS Yankee, runway 16 right approach.
0: Spock Golf arrival for ILS Yankee, runway 16 right, Western Global 5870 ready.
1: Orange Liner 524, reduce speed to 230 knots.
3: Reduce speed to 230 knots, Orange Liner 524.
1: Snapchat 200, fly heading 330, break start 2 final approach.
2: Testing Korea, be November.
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1: Standby. Snapchat 200, fly heading 330, break start 2 final approach.
4: Heading 330, Smart Cat 200.
1: Airfoil 705, Tokyo Approach. Expect RS Yankee, runway 16 left approach.
2: Expect RS Yankee, runway 16 left approach, also 705.
1: Airfoil 705, cleared via Swamp Golf Arrival, descend maintain 1000.
2: Cleared via Swamp Golf Arrival, descend 1000, also 705.
1: Orange Liner 524, contact Tokyo Radar, 120.2.
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4: 200, descend maintain 6000. Descend maintain 6000, Smartcat 200.
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2: Reduce speed to 230 knots, also 705.

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0: Airfall 705, fly heading 190, vector 2, final approach course, maintain 9000.
1: Fly heading 190 and maintain 9000, Airfall 705.
0: Airpeach 568, descent position, re-cleared direct, Big Sten, descent reach 11000 by Big Sten.
2: Re-cleared direct, Big Sten, descent 11000 by Big Sten, Airpeach 568.
0: Western Global 5870, descent maintain 10000.
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0: Orange Liner 102, Tokyo approach, runway 16 left, clear via Swamp, Golf Arrival, maintain fireball 150.
2: Runway 16 left, clear via Swamp, Golf Arrival, maintain Fato 150, Orange Liner 102.
0: SR705, contact Tokyo.

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0: 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Reduce speed of 22. Question, descend on maintain 9000.
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0: Orange Liner 102, descend on maintain 11000.
1: Descending 11000 to Orange Liner 102.

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1: Fly heading 360, maintain 10,000, Oregon 808.
0: All Nippon at the right, report speed.
1: Speed 280 knots, Oregon 808.
0: Stop.

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1: Fly heading 182, maintain 9000, Airpeace 568.
2: Tokyo approach, good morning, EVA 108, Sydney 5240, information mic.
0: EVA 108, Tokyo approach, report altitude.
2: EVA 108, degrees, 5299.
0: EVA 108, Tata, runway 16 left, expect RS Yankee, runway 16 left approach, clear via Rutas, golf arrival, additional maintain fireball, 160.
2: Rutas, golf arrival, IRS Yankee, runway 16 left, 10, 5, 1, 6, 0, EVA 108.

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1: Airpeach 568, turn right heading 210.
2: Right heading 210, airpeach 568.
1: Only point right turn, left heading 340, dissonant maintain 6000.
3: Left heading 340, descend 6000, or upon 838.
1: Airpeach 568, turn right heading 230, descend maintain 6000.
2: Right heading 230, descend 6000, airpeach 568.
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3: DD speed to 230 knots, or upon 838.
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2: 120.2, airpeach 568, bye-bye.

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2: Left turn heading 300, descend and maintain 3000, on the point 808.
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0: Please tell direct to Sukhok, please tell me 10,000, all Nippon 1799. Tokyo approach Korean Air 2129, flight level 150, direct Korean information November.
1: Korean Air 2129, Tokyo approach, runway 16 left, cleared by US 125, flight maintain carbo 1520.
0: Runway 16 left, clear the pier, swamp Golf for arrival, maintain flight level 150, Korean Air 2129.
1: Diva 108, you can maintain 10,000, cancel all restrictions over Copen. All Nippon 808, turn left, heading to 270.
2: Left turn heading 270 on a point 828.
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2: Left heading 230, leading speed 170 knots, Onipon 808.
0: Korean Air 2129, descend maintain 11000.
3: Descend maintain 11000, Korean Air 2129.
0: Onipon A3, turn left heading 190, clear for RCMK, runway 16 left approach.
2: Left heading 190, clear for Iris Yankee, runway 16 left approach on upon 808.
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4: Onipon 179, descend via start, 8000, cancel speed restriction, over four.
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0: Good morning, Air Hong Kong 322, Tokyo approach, runway 16 left, clear by us 12 golf arrival, maintain carbo 1520.
3: Runway 16 left, transport for arrival, maintain carbo 150, runway 322.

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1: Good morning, China Southern, 63, Tokyo Approach, runway 16 left, cleared by S10, arrival.
0: Runway 16 left, please stop arrival, China Southern, 623.
1: Air Hong Kong 322, receive the drift of extent, return maintain 11,000. Korean Air 2129, turn right heading to 80.
2: Right heading 280, Korean Air 2129.
1: China Flown 63, report of altitude, passing now.
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1: 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Korean Air 2129, descend maintain 3000.
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0: Dynasphone 63, it cleared the drift of Dixon. You can maintain 11,000.
1: You clear to Western, descend 11,000, Dynasphone
0: 23. Air Hong Kong 322, fly heading 180, let's start your final port course. You can maintain 9,000.
2: Heading 180, you can maintain 9,000, Air Hong Kong 322.
0: Diva 138, descend and maintain 3000, DDC 2190,
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Left heading 310, descend 1800, clear the ice and Yankee, on a 16 left of Korean, 2129.

0: Air Hong Kong 322, turn right heading to 200, descend and maintain 6000.
1: Right, turn heading 200, descend and maintain 6000, Air Hong Kong 322.
0: Eva 108, turn left heading to 250.
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0: Eva 108,
1: turn
0: left, heading 1903, clear for INS Yankee, runway
1: 16
0: left approach.
1: Heading 1903, clear for INS Yankee, runway 16 left approach, Eva 108.
0: Status 1 6 3 fly heading 200, vector 2, final approach course.
1: Heading 200, China Southern, 623.
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0: All Nippon 179, star left heading to 240, descend maintain 1800.
2: Lexa 240, descend 1800 on Nippon 179.
0: Air Hangok 322, turn left heading to 270, descend maintain 3000.
3: Japan heading 270, descend maintain 3000, Air Hangok 322.
0: China Flan 63, turn right heading to 270, descend maintain 6000.
4: Turn right heading 270, descend 6000, China Southern 623.
5: CL Seoul 701 direct grip descent reach plan level 1505 grip information Oscar.
0: CL Seoul 701 Tokyo approach stop. All Nippon 179 format from body turn left heading 190 grid for INSNT runway 16 left approach.
2: Next 190 cross or INSNT runway 16 left approach Nippon 179.
0: Air Force 701 Tokyo approach, runway 16 left, cleared by Air 212 Golf Paraiba, maintain level 1520.
5: Runway 16 left, cleared by Air 212 Golf Paraiba, maintain level 150 Air Force 701.
0: Air Hangok 322, turn left, heading 2520.
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0: Orange China 612, Lipia to direct Dina, Discipline Maintain Bravo 150.
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1: Alex, I should enter maintain 11,000 air, Seoul 701.
0: Air Hongok 322, turn left heading 190, clear for Yankee, number 16 West Seoul.
2: Let's say 190, clear that is Yankee, one left approach, Air Hongok 322.
0: China 7623, please enter maintain 3,000.
3: China 7623, China 7623.
1: Tokyo approach pitch 570 leaving 185 descending level 150 by clip with Oscar.
0: Clear pitch 570 Tokyo approach, runway 16 left, cleared by a Swan 2 Golf driver. Descendry, level 1520 by Goody.
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0: 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Dixon reach 1-1000 by Dixon.
1: Dixon to Dixon. Dixon reach 1-1000 by Dixon. Yeah, reach 500.
0: Dennis 1-6-2-3. Turn left heading 1-9-0. Creep forward is Yankee. Somewhere 1-6 left approach.
2: Turn left heading 1-9-0. Clear as Yankee. Runway 1-6 left approach. China 1-6-2-3.
0: Yes, 701,
1: Lieutenant Maintain, 9-0-0. Lieutenant Maintain, 9-0-0, 701.

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0: Orange Line 4 Tokyo Approach, runway 1 left, cleared by a Rudas Golf Driver. Is an maintain carbo 150. 7 1 6 3 3 5 2 3 5 2 5 0 5 0 5 0 5 0 5 0 5 0 5 0 5 0 5 0 5 0 5 0 5 0 5 0 5 0 5 0 5 0 5 0 5 0 5 0 5 0 5 0 5 0 5 0 5 0 5 0 5 0 5 0 5 0 5 0 5 0 5 0 5 0 5 0 5 0 5 0 5 0 5 0 5 0 5 0 5 0 5 0 5 0 5 0 5 0 5 0 5 0 5 0 5 0 5 0 5 0 5 0 5 0 5 0 5 0 5 0 5 0 5 0 5 0 5 0 5 0 5 0 5 0 5 0 5 0 5 0 5 0 5 0 5 0 5 0 5 0 5 0 5 0 5 0 5 0 5 0 5 0 5

0: Airbnb 570, Lisa maintain 9000.
1: Air Seoul 701, contact Tokyo radar 120.2.
0: Air Beach 352,
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0: Six approach on the point 508 leading 277 descent 240 by Mamachi. Information Oscar and request for landing runway 16 right this performance.
1: Only point 508 to approach, Russia, expect an EMP, runway 16 right approach, speed by a route as full arrival.
0: Expect ILC Yankee 16 right, clear via route as golf arrival, only point 8508.
1: Only point 508, descend maintain control, 1520.
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0: Orangina Broadway, River Duty Traffic, Excel descend onto passing for 160.
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0: to approach Airfield 1679, passing flight level 244, descend flight level 240, information Oscar.
1: Airfield 1679, I took approach, runway 16 left, speed by a route as Golf Driver, descend maintain report 1530.
0: Descend and maintain flight level 150, clear route as Golf Arrival, request runway 16 right, due landing performance Airfield 1379.
1: Engineer 1379, Rosa, Viva's expect Vanity Yankee, runway 16 right approach and stone or change, Rosa, Golf, Arriva, descend of Carbo, 1520.
0: Expect IS Yankee, runway 16 right, clear Rutas Golf approach, descend and maintain fire level 150, Engineer 1379, thank you.
2: Approach Kunshiwa Eva 184 heavy passing 279, descend from 240 with Oscar due to heavy landing weight, request runway 16 right.
1: Eva 184 Tokyo approach, konnichiwa, request a reason for runway 16 right.
2: Due to heavy landing weight, Eva 184.
1: Eva 184, Raja, expect Iris Yankee, runway 16 right approach, speed by a radar, Golf Arriva, descend maintain carpool 1520.
2: Rutas Golf and descend for 150 expect Yankee runway 16 right approach Eva 184, thank you.
1: Orange China 612, contact Tokyo Radar 120, press 12.
3: Tokyo Radar 1202, Orange China 612.
1: Engineer 1379, we see the direct Venus and descend to each level 150 by Venus.
4: Direct to Venus, level 150 by Venus.
1: Orange Liner 408, fly heading 360, Vestas is on your approach course.
5: Fly heading 360, Orange Liner 408.

0: Roger, 1611, clear the top to Golf Arrival, cross Puri Flyway 160, this is 1175.
1: Yeah, BTC Fighter, request to cancel the Copen speed restriction.
2: Yeah, BTC Fighter, cancel restriction over, cancel all restriction over Copen.
1: Cancel all, cancel Copen restriction, cancel all Copen restriction, yeah, BTC Fighter.

Heading 190, Texas, final approach course descent to 7000, is your 1175.

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1: Heading 360, maintain 10,000, Engineer 1379.
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0: Eva 1840,
1: here's the speed of speed 250 knots. Speed 250 knots,
0: Eva 1840.
1: Actually, 1379 on
0: heading 340.
1: Left heading 340, actually, 1379.

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1: Descend and maintain 6000, Air Junior 1379.
2: Tokyo approach, good morning, Hanan 439, flight level 150, heading 210, with information Papa.
0: Hanan 439, Tokyo approach, runway 16 left, clear the gear, question. Hanan 439, runway 16 left.
2: Fly heading 190,
0: expect ILS
2: Yankee,
0: runway 16 left, approach.
2: Fly heading 190, expect runway 16 left, ILS Yankee, Hanan 439.
0: Hanan 439, descend runway 10, 7000, QNH 2984.
2: Descend 7000 on QNH 2984, Hanan 439.
0: Eva 1184, turn left heading 340, descend runway 10, 7000.
1: Left heading 340, descend maintain 7000, EVA 184.

0: Tokyo, Cebu 5254, descending level 240 by Mama.
1: This is 5054, Tokyo approach. Expect ILS Yankee runway 16 left approach. Clear via Lutus Golf arrival.
0: Lutus Golf, ILS 162 left Yankee approach, Cebu 5254.
1: This is 5054, we clear direction Venus, descend the main tempo 150.
0: Direct Venus, level 1, descend level 150, Cebu 5254.
1: Engine 1379, descend the main position, turn left heading 320, reduce speed 210.
2: Left heading 320, reduce speed 210 knots, engine 1379.
3: Tokyo approach, good morning, Pilot Bell 501. Flight level 150, information pop up.
1: Paradeo 501 Tokyo approach, runway 16 left. Cleared via swamp golf arrival.
3: Runway 16 left, cleared via swamp golf arrival, Paradeo 501.
1: Air Junior 1379, contact radar 120, descent 2.
2: 120, decimal 2, Air Junior 1379.
1: Eva 184, turn left heading 320, descend the main tent 6000, reduce speed 210 knots.
4: Left heading 320, in the 6000 and speed 210 knots, Eva 184.
1: China 439, turn right heading 210.
5: Right heading 210, Honda 439.

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1: Runway 16,
0: clear via swamp golf arrival on the hold. EVA 184, contact radar 120.2.
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0: Paradaya 5 to Roman, we clear direct to Big Ten, General Maintain, 11,000, QNH-29, 84.
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1: Orange Rider 602 Tokyo approach. Cleared via Lutus Golf Arrival. Expect ILS Yankee 1 and Bus 6 left approach. Fly heading 06.
0: River Lutus Golf Arrival for ILS Yankee 1 and 16 left and heading 06 on the 602.

0: 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Check information about UNH 299-804. 299-804.
1: Tokyo approach, email 205, pilot, please. Descend to flight level 1509, please. Descend to flight level 163. We have Papa, the captain only 161, with the Papa 1.
0: Email 205, please stand by. Paratai 501, direct heading 170.
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0: Reduce speed 230 knots, descend and maintain 9000. CNL 205.
1: Tokyo Bird, QA 251, direct Kuri, descending to the level 150 by Kuri, testing 183.
2: QA 251, Tokyo approach, runway 16 left, expect ILS Yankee runway 16 left, clear the via swamp, go for arrival.
1: Expecting ILS Yankee runway 16 left, clear the via swamp, go for arrival, QA 251.

Descent 3000, heading 340 for vector Cebu 5054.

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1: 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Descend to maintain 10,000. Cross boost at 10,000.
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0: December maintenance 6000.
1: December maintenance 6000, Dynasty 102. Okay, approach J Spring 858, leading in flight bay 177, extend to 15 certified to reach information Quebec.
0: J Spring 858, approach runway 16,
1: clear to be a swamp, golf arrival. Runway 16, clear to be a swamp, golf arrival, J Spring 858.

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1: 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There's the Castillo, Dynasty 102.
2: Right turn heading 250, Gmail 205.
0: Orange Liner 602, reduce speed to 210 knots.
3: 210 knots, Orange Liner 602.
4: Approach Mike out 280, find about 271, descend find about 2405.
0: Mike out 280, Tokyo approach, runway 16, clear via Rutas, go for arrival.
4: Runway 16, via Rutas, go for arrival, Mike out 280.
2: Right turn heading 270, Gmail
0: 205.
4: Gmail 251, reduce 0210 knots. 210, 251.

0: Left turn heading 160, 3251.
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1: Linear 205, turn right heading 300, descend on the maintain 8000, contact radar.
2: Right turn heading 300, descend on the maintain 8000, Linear 205.
1: Linear 205, contact radar 120, dismarche.
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0: S3858,
1: heading 180, Vestal final approach course, descend on maintain 7000.
0: Right heading 180, descend 7000, descending
1: 858. Email 251, descend on maintain 6000.
0: Descend on maintain 6000, 3251.
3: Approaching for left turn TV 243. Descend flight level 1505, putting now pushing flight level 157.
1: Email 243, Tokyo approach, runway 16 left, expect ILS Yankee, runway 16 left approach. Clear the gears, once go for arrival.
3: Clear via John Porto, ILS Yankee, runway 16 left, TV 243.
1: TV 251, turn right heading 190.
0: Right turn heading 190, TV 251.
1: TV 251, turn right heading 200.
0: Heading 200, TV 251.
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0: 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Expect RS Yankee runway 16 right approach. Cleared by S1 for November arrival. Maintain flight level 150.
1: Roger, S1 November arrival.
0: 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Expect RS Yankee runway 16 right. Maintain 11,000.
2: Maintain 11,000. Maintain 11,000.

0: Pacific Road. Good morning. Concord Level 101. And the 150 by Bedford. And thank
1: you. Concord Level 101, Tokyo Approach. TVA 243, did you speak to 201?
2: Speed 210, TVA 243.
1: Concord Level 101, Tokyo Approach. Expect that is Yankee, runway 16 left approach. Cleared by a Suffolk Golf Arrival.
0: And if Yankee 16 left, by a Suffolk Golf Arrival.
1: Korean Air 703, Liquid Air Dixon, return to maintain 1-1-1.
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1: TVA 243, contact Tokyo radar, 120.2.
2: Yeah, 120.2, TVA 243, good day.
1: Okay. Korean 703, fly heading 200, vector to final approach course, descend maintain 7000.
4: Tokyo approach, correct, and schedule 103, Thailand, Korea, descend to receive survey 150 by Korea, passing 161, Quebec.
1: JJ 103, Tokyo approach, roger, standby, break, break. Korean Air 703, fly heading 200, vector to final approach course, descend maintain 7000.
3: Heading 200, descend to 7000, vector to final. Korean Air 703.
1: JJ 1103 Tokyo approach, runway 1 ship left, clear by S1, golf arrival, maintain flight level 150.
4: Runway 1 ship left, clear by S1, golf arrival, maintain flight level 150, JJ 103.
1: Jet Alpha 399, golf tango, traffic, 9 o'clock, 9 miles, traffic, 9000, have a 320.
4: Check out Jet Alpha 399, golf tango.
1: CP21 Tokyo approach, expect that is Yankee runway 1 ship left approach, cleared by S4 golf arrival. CP21 Roger runway, 5 miles runway 1 ship right, expect that is Yankee runway 1 ship right approach, cleared by S4 golf arrival, maintain flight level 150. Jet Alpha 399 Golf Tango, Roger. CP21 just confirm, expect that is Yankee runway 1 ship right approach. Korean Air 703, contact Tokyo radar 120.2.
3: Tokyo radar
1: 120.2. Okay. Airpeach 546, descent to reach 100,000 by Koppen, cancel Koppen speed restriction.
3: Descent to reach 1,000 by Koppen,
1: cancel
3: Koppen, speed restriction,
1: SSR 46. JJ 1103,
4: descend maintain 1,000. Descend maintain 1,000, schedule
1: 1,103. Saokai 00, liquid air direct to Koppen.
5: That's Koppen, Saokai 800.
1: March at

0: Delta Alpha 399 Golf Tango, fly heading 34, fly heading 330, vector to final approach course, maintain 10,000.
1: 330, vector final approach course, maintain 10,000, 39 Golf Tango.
0: Mach 280, fly heading 010, vector to final approach course, descend maintain 10,000.
2: Heading 010, descend 10,000, Mach 280.
3: Tokyo approach, good morning, China Southern 3090, flight level 240 by Malas, we have information, Quebec.
0: China Southern 3090, Tokyo approach, runway 16 left, clear Maya route as golf arrival. Send maintain, flight level 150.
3: Runway 16 left, route as golf arrival, send maintain, flight level 160, China Southern 3090.
0: China Southern 3090, send maintain, flight level 150.
3: Flight level 150, descend China 8309.
0: Delta Alpha 399 Golf Tango, descend maintain 6000, maintain 250.
1: Descend maintain 6000, 250, 39 Golf Tango.
0: Starwalk 800, descend via Star 210,000.
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0: gate 546, try heading 360, Victor, to final approach course, maintain 10,000.
1: Try heading 360, descend 10,000, gate 546.
0: Marker 2803, left heading 340, descend maintain 6,000.
2: Try heading 340, descend 6,000, marker 280.
0: Nippon Cargo 101, try heading 250, Victor, to final approach course, descend maintain 6,000.

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2: Maintain 230, heading 330, mark out 280.
0: JJR 1103, descend via Star 2 9000.
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0: Nippon Cargo 101, Tan Lexedin 270.
2: Right, 270, Cargo 101.
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0: Daoka 800, fly heading 020 vector to final approach course, reduce speed 200.
5: Turn left heading 020, second altitude on Daoka 800.
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0: Nippon Cargo 101, turn right heading 290.
2: Turn right heading 290.
0: JJR 1103, fly heading 170 vector to final approach course, maintain 900.
4: Any 170, maintain 900, JJR 1103.
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0: Hong Kong 101, turn right heading 320. Turn right heading 320, Hong Kong 101. CP 21, release CP 210.
1: CP 210, CP 21. Tokyo Approach, Tokyo Defense, CP 1156, direct grid, setting fly level 173, fly level 150 by grid.
0: This is 1153 Tokyo Approach, expect direct Yankee runway 16 left approach, cleared by S1, golf arrival, maintain flight level 157.
1: Expect direct Yankee runway 16 left approach, cleared from the golf arrival, maintain flight level 150, clear to make a cabin.
0: Nippon Cargo 101, release speed 190 knots, contact Tokyo radar 12022.
2: Reduce speed to 190 and 120 point to Nippon Cargo 101.
0: JJR 1103, turn right heading 200, reduce speed to 190.
3: Right heading 200, speed 190, JJR 1103.
0: JJR 1103 and traffic level clock 7 miles, westbound 100,000 miles, 27, another runway.
3: Looking out to the 103.
0: Good job. CP21 turn right heading 310, descend
1: weight
0: 900,000.
1: Right heading 310, descend 900,000, CP21.
0: Reduce speed to 309,
4: China 309. Tokyo, County 528, 17 across flexible flight level 150.
0: Call you 528, Tokyo approach. Expect that is Yankee, runway 16 left approach. Cleared by a super golf arrival. Maintain flight level 150.
4: Super golf arrival. Alex Yankee, 16 left. And we have Quebec, 95 28.
0: 25 to 8,

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0: DP21 turn right heading 340.
1: Right heading 340, DP21.
0: JJ 1153 descend maintain 11000.
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2: Right heading 290, JJ 1103.
0: DP21 contact 東京レーダー120.2.
1: 120.2 DP21.
0: JJ 1103 turn right heading 340.
2: Right heading 340, JJ 1103.
0: Saoka 800, turn left heading 350, descend maintain 6000.
1: Turn left heading 350, descend 6000, Saoka 800.
0: Only 528, right heading 290, vector to final approach course, descend maintain 9000.
3: Heading 290, descend 9000.
4: Hello, Tokyo approach, 373 heavy. This is the path, travel 190, travel 140, please by left.
0: Minya 73 Tokyo approach, runway 16 left, cleared by us for golf arrival.
4: Please, Tupac golf arrival, runway 16 left in 73.
0: JJ 1103, prospecting time, left heading 260.
2: Left heading 260, JJ 1103.
0: Saoka 800, turn left heading 290, expect for direction.
1: Turn left heading 290, Sawaker 800.

0: Skywalker
1: 870, reduce speed 190, Skywalker 800.
0: Yes, yeah, one more pipe, please reduce speed to 220.
2: Reducing to the 220, do you have one more pipe,
0: please? Minus 939, reduce speed to
2: 210. 260, descending 240 by biomass information to them.
0: Rubber contact path, China Southern, H309, reduce speed to 210.
3: Reduce speed to 10, China Southern, H309.
0: Another station calling from the approach from Pampere, please, 4-day. Repeat 4-day, so you approach your Skywalker 800, so the Shinkai left heading 230.
1: Left heading 230, Skywalker 800.
0: Repeat 4-8, runway 16 left, cleared by your route as Golf arrival. Descend and maintain flight level 150. Philippine 4-8, confirm route as Golf arrival. All station torch approach, United Destination. All station torch approach, United Destination 29, HD, 29, HD. KCA 1153, descend via start to 9000.
2: Descend via start to 9000, KCA 1153.
0: KCA 1103, turn right heading 360, reduce speed 2170.
4: Right heading 360, speed 170, KCA 1103.
0: Skywalker 800, turn right heading 290.
1: Turn right heading 290, Skywalker 800.
0: China Southern H309, right heading 330 vector to final approach course, maintain 10,000.
3: Right turn heading 330, redirector to final approach course, maintain present altitude China Southern H309.
0: VIA 73, right heading 290 vector to final approach course, descend maintain 9,000.
5: Flying 290 and descend to 9,000 feet.

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0: China Southern 8309, descend maintain 6000.
3: Descend maintain 6000, China Southern 8309.
0: Saoka 8003, right heading 350.
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1: Santa heading 250, China Sasa 8309.
0: JGR 1153, fly heading 1806, final approach course maintain 9000.
1: Fly heading 180, maintain 9000, JGR 1153.
0: Starwalker 8000, reduce speed to 170 knots.
2: Reduce speed 170 knots, Starwalker 800.
0: 2858, reduce speed to 210 knots.
3: Slow 210, standing 53.
0: 2858, left heading 260.
2: 1202, Starwalker 800.

0: Did you think the 190 not JJ 1153?
1: We are 73 turn left heading 2 shift around.
2: Left heading 2 to get out, okay, 73.
1: JJ 1153, descend maintain 6000.
0: Descend maintain 6000, JJ 1153.
3: Tokyo approach Japania 55, leaving Fajuri 195, descending Fajuri 150 with Romeo. Request for heading 250, did you cross?
1: Japania 55, Tokyo approach Azure, fly heading 250, maintain Fajuri 150.
3: Heading 250, maintain Fajuri 150, Japania 55.
1: Japania 55, and expect that is Yankee runway 16 left approach.
3: Expect that is Yankee 16 left approach, Japania 55.
1: Yeah, 73, did you see the 2, 3, 0? JJ 1153, turn right heading 200.
0: Right turn heading 200, JJ 1153.
1: Yeah, 73, descend maintain 6000.
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3: Another 15 miles, Japania 55.
1: Japania 55, Roger. Report clear weather.
3: Report clear weather, Japania 55.
1: Minus 1-8309, turn right heading 280.
4: Right turn heading 280, turn 8309.
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1: 48, cancel all restriction over Copen.
5: Cancel restriction over Copen, Filipino,
1: 428. JJ 1153, turn right heading 230.
0: Right turn heading 230, JJ 1153.
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2: Turn 6000, turn 528.
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4: Right turn heading 340, China 8309.
1: NASA 8309, contact Tokyo radar 120.
4: 120, this is Matthew, good day, China 8309.
1: Please. JJ 1153, turn right heading 260.
0: Right turn heading 260, JJ 1153.
1: Yeah, 73, DC 200.
2: Ready to speed 200,
1: Japan 55, descend maintain 6000.
3: Descend maintain 6000, Japan 55. Tokyo approach, continue sanity 100, engine for level 282 to flat 240 by Mamadi.
1: Sanity 100, Tokyo approach, expect direct Yankee, runway 16 left approach, cleared by Yaruta's golf arrival. Descend maintain flight level 150.
3: Descent for level 150, Rusa Golf arrival, runway 16 left, Yankee Dynasty 100.
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3: Tokyo approach, Japan 55, clear weather.
1: Japan 55, Brazil, turn right heading 270 vector to final approach course, maintain 6000.
3: Heading 270, maintain 6000, Japan 55.
1: Pony 228, turn right heading 290.
2: Set for Connie 528.
1: Pony 528, right turn heading 290.
2: Right turn heading 290, Connie 528.
1: JJ 1153, turn right heading 290.
0: Right turn heading 290, JJ 1153.
1: Yeah, 73, turn right heading 300.
2: Right heading 300, Pena 73.
1: Dynasty 100, recreate direct Vina.
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1: JJ 1153, JJ 1153, turn right heading 310.
0: Right turn heading 310, JJ 1153.

0: Hotel Bruce River 198 heavy leaving 3312. Is that 2 holder by Mama? Information room.
1: Eva 198 Tokyo approach. Runway 16 left cleared by Aruta Port arrival. Descent reach flightway 240 by Mama.
0: Runway 16 left cleared by Aruta Golf arrival and 240 by Mama River 198.
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0: Philippine 428, stand left heading 340, please speed to 200.
1: Left heading 340, speed 200 knots, Philippine 428.
0: Philippine 428, speed to 210.
1: Speed 210, Philippine 428.
0: Philippine 428, contact Tokyo radar, 120.02.
1: 1202, good day, Philippine 48.
0: Good day.

0: Dante 100, right heading 010, expected final approach course, maintain 100,000.
1: Delta 0100, maintain 100,000, radar vector, Dante 100.

0: Stand up at 340, descend 6000, that is 100.
1: Engineer 126, heading 170, make that the final approach course, descend the engine 9000.
2: Heading 170, 9000, I'm engineer 126.
1: Dynasty 100, maintain 250 knots below 100,000.
0: Maintain 250 below 10, Dynasty 100.
1: Range line 126, digit speed 230 knots.
2: Speed 230, turn on 26.
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0: Dynasty 1003,
1: Lexington 330.
0: Send that in, 330, Dynasty 1003. Thank you,
1: approach Cafe 526, Lexington
0: 5240 about now. Cafe
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0: report, altitude, passing now.
1: Cafe 327, Cafe 526.
0: Cafe 526, Raja, expect direct Yankee, runway 16 left approach, QNH.
1: 29983,
0: Romeo.
2: 120, there's a mod 2, confirm.
0: Afar.
2: Bye-bye.
0: Bye-bye. Orange Liner 126, turn right heading 210, descend main 10-6000.
3: Right heading 210, 6000, Orange Liner 126.

0: SF 526, re-clear direct for Venus, maintain 5W2 for the...
1: Strike Venus, with my time, 5W2 for...

0: Tokyo approach, China 7522 descending to level 240.
1: China 7522 Tokyo approach, report altitude passing down.
0: Passing for level 270, 274, China 7522.
1: China 7523, Raja, expect direct Yankee runway 16 approach, cleared by air route of course for arrival, maintain pathway 240.
0: Cleared for Yankee, as approach runway 16 left, route golf arrival, maintain by level 240, China 7523.
1: China 7523, just expect direct Yankee runway 16
0: left. As Yankee runway 16 left, China 7523.
1: 9753 on QNH 29983 information, Romeo is fine.
0: Romeo, China 7523.
1: EBA 1998, right heading 010, vector to final approach course, maintain 10,000.
2: Left heading 010, maintain 10,000, EBA 1998.
1: Chancer 523, declare direct route up.
0: Confirm, Chancer 523, direct route up.
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0: It's about Queen Charles Mongol 501, Mr. Pressure 150. You heard with me, Romeo?
1: Mongolia 531, touch approach, konnichiwa. Runway 16X, cleared by S1, call for arrival. Maintain flight level 150.
0: Runway 16X, cleared by S1, call for arrival. Maintain flight level 150, Mongolia 501.

0: Cathay 526, descend to maintain flight level 150.
1: Descend to follow 150, China Star 526.
0: Viva 198, turn left heading 340, descend to maintain 6000.
2: That's the 340, descend 6000, Viva 198.
3: Okay, Cathay 526, descend the flaps, altitude clear.
0: Cathay 526, flight level 150.
3: Descend flight level 150 for Cathay 526. I believe China Southern replied to your call.
0: Okay, thank you. China Southern 523, this time descend maintain flight level 150, direct to Venus.
1: There are two Venus, descend to flight level 150, Cathay 526.
0: Cathay 526, and just confirm direct to Venus, maintain flight level 150.
3: Trick Venus, flight level 150, can I find?
1: Confirm China Eastern 523, direct to Venus, descend to flight level 150.
0: China Eastern 523, China Eastern 523, affirm maintain flight level 150, direct to Venus.
1: Direct to Venus, descend to flight level 150, Cathay 523.
0: And also, Cathay 526, you are also direct to Venus, maintain flight level 150.
3: Direct Venus, maintain flight level 150, Cathay 526.

0: Mongolia 501, we clear direct to Vixen, descend the wingtip 11,000.
1: Clear direct Vixen, descend wingtip 11,000, Mongolia 501.
0: Eva 198, contact data 120, decimal 2.
2: Data 1202, Eva 198.

0: you. Good afternoon, level 091 heavy 161 descending 150 by Goodie.
1: Area 091 Tokyo approach. Expect IRF Yankee runway 16 left approach. Cleared via swamp golf arrival.
0: Cleared swamp golf arrival. ILS Yankee 16 left LL 091. Thank you.

0: Donc il y a aussi un premier train de l'Australie, il y a aussi un touriste qui vient de se lever au 1-0, il est Romeo.
1: Sanatea 503, Tokyo Approach, Express Airs Yankee, Runway 16, Express Approach, Fedwire Swamp, Golf Arrival.
0: Express Airs Yankee 16, left to Swamp, Golf to Sanatea 503.
2: Tokyo Approach, Oregon, 640, Olympic Squad, Oregon 2, 8-1-2, Flight Oregon 2, 40, information from you.
1: Orange Liner 640, Tokyo Approach, Runway 16, left clear via Routers, Golf Arrival.
2: Now we are 16 left, clear the route of Golf Arrival, Orange Liner 640.
1: Mongolian 501, we clear direct Casio.
3: Clear direct Casio, Mongolian 501.
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1: Area 091, we clear direct to Vixen.
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1: Mongolian 501, descend and maintain 9,000, contact data 120.2.
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1: Mongolian 501, contact data 1202.
3: 1202, Mongolian 501, Domo.
1: Orange Liner 640, we clear direct of Venus, descend and maintain flight level 150.
2: Direct to Venus, descend and maintain flight level 150, Orange Liner 640.
1: Area 091, descend and maintain 11,000.
3: Descend and maintain 11,000 to 091. Confirm QNH, 091.
1: QNH 29083.
3: 2983,
1: LL091. Aerial 091, now flying heading 200, Texas final approach course, descend and maintain 7,000.
3: Then 7,000 heading 200 on the heading, LL091.
1: Sanatea 503, flying heading 200, Vector final approach course, descend and maintain 9,000.
0: Flying 200, descend to 9,000, Sanatea 503.

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0: はい。
1: China is on 523 confirm the cancel、altitude registration at Venus descend 10,000 feet.
0: NSA 523 cancel restriction at Venus Copen.
1: Okay, descending 10,000 feet, China 523.

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1: Direct Kobe and descend runway 10000. 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
2: Cathay 526, are we able to cancel altitude and speed restrictions at Copen?
0: Cathay 526, please then comply with restrictions.
2: We'll comply with restrictions at Copen, Cathay 526.

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1: Descend and maintain 7000, request heading 210 due to clouds.
0: Palantir 503, request the flight heading 210.
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1: China San Five Two Three, that's a flight heading 340. How many miles do you mean?
0: Two minutes. China San Five Two Three.
1: 2 minutes. Copy. Report clear weather.
0: Report clear weather. Flight heading 340. China San Five Two Three.
1: Orange line 640. Reduce speed 2210 knots.
2: Say again, orange line 640.
1: Orange line 640. Turn right heading 340. Reduce speed 2210 knots.
2: Turn right heading 340. Reduce speed 210 knots. Orange line 640.

0: Tokyo approach pitch 572, passing through runway 183, send 150 by grid, please tango.
1: Air pitch 572, Tokyo approach, 7 runway change in progress, expect iris Zulu, runway 34, right approach, clear via swan, tango arrival, descent reach parabol 150 by grid.
0: Descent reach 150 by grid, expect iris Zulu 34, right approach.So, from the previous, from Tango Arrival, Epic 572.
1: Epic 572, Narita Kyanet 2983, Information Uniform.
0: 2983, Epic 572.

0: Tokyo approach November 175 to secure 6,000 uniform on a 130 heading.
1: November 175 Quebec clear at Tokyo approach. Expect direct to Zulu, number 34 right approach. And keep heading 130, vector 2 Kimi.
0: Okay, 175-60, we're set up for the approach and we'll maintain a 130 heading.
1: November Quebec Sierra confirm expect direct to Zulu, number 34 right approach.
0: ILS Zulu 34 right approach.

0: Tokyo 43 Walker 31 Solid Link 5-level-2-7-6 Eastern 5-level-2-4-0 by Mama and information Sierra.
1: Starwalker 314 Tokyo Approach, the runway change in progress. Expect RS Zulu, runway 34 right approach.
0: Starwalker 314,
1: clear via router, Tango arrival. Missile runway 10, Starwalker 150.

0: FH572,
1: Radar Fly, Heading 185, Vector to Temi, Maintain 11000.
0: Fly Heading 185, Maintain 11000, FH572.
1: FH572, how many miles do you need Heading 185?
0: FH572, about 10, 1 mil.
1: FH572, Radar, report clear, Radar.
0: Report clear with FH572, to Mama.
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1: Airsigner 9929, expect IRIS Tokyo approach, expect IRIS Zulu, runway 34, right approach, clear to be a route of 35 arrival. Missional maintain fireball 150.
2: Clear IAS approach, Zulu, 34 right, route of tango. Descend to flight level 150, air channel 9929.
1: November, Quebec, Zero, turn left heading 0900.
3: Turn to 090, 175-60.
0: FH572, request heading 170.
1: FH572, turn left heading 170.
0: Down rest 170, FH572.
1: FH572, additional maintain 9000.
0: Descend 9000, FH572. FH572, clear with her.
1: FH572, now turn left heading 160.
0: Turn left 160, FH572.
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2: Tokyo United 7, sending out a flight 170 to root cross left for 150, and we're deviating for weather. Coming back to direct left Boeing just a moment.
0: United 7 Tokyo approach, expect RS Zulu, runway 34 right approach, and Arizona navigation direct left 4.
2: Okay, on navigation to left, so I understand the ILS Zulu 234 right for United 7.
0: United 7 affirm and clear to be a Supox Tango arrival, maintain fireball 150.
2: Clear to Supox Tango, maintain 150 for the ILS Zulu 34 right, United 7.
0: Sunwalker 314, descend to reach 11,000 by Dina, show self speed restriction.
3: Descend against Sunwalker 314.
0: Sunwalker 314, descend to reach 11,000 by Dina, and cancel speed restriction.
3: Copy, descend fire level 11,000 by Dina, Sunwalker 314.
0: Sunwalker 314, cancel Dina speed restriction.
3: Cancel Dina speed restriction, Sunwalker 314.
4: Good afternoon, go ahead and take your more funding, but the bus 248 and the bus 240 ready by Mama for maintaining uniform.
0: Go ahead and 604 Tokyo approach, runway 34 right, clear via Ruta Tango arrival, descend on maintain fireball 150.
4: And maintain flight level 150, Ruta Tango, runway 34 right, go ahead and 604.
0: November Quebec Sierra, contact Tokyo radar 120.2.
5: 120.2, 1756.
0: Airbeach 572, turn right heading 180, descend on maintain 6000.
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0: Air China 929, descent reach 11,000 by Venus, cancel Venus, speed restriction.
1: Descent to 11,000 feet by Venus, cancel Venus, check, Air China 929.
0: Airpeak 572, contact Tokyo radar, 120.102.
1: 1202, Airpeak 572.
0: Starwalker 314, now fly heading 020, vector 210 meters, DD speed 2250 knots.
2: Heading 020, just speed 250 knots, Starwalker 314.
0: Starwalker 314, contact Tokyo radar 120.2.
2: 120.2, Starwalker 314.
0: Charmin AI 209 Tokyo Approach.
3: Approaching, good afternoon, Charmin AI 209, maintain flight level 240. We have information tango.
0: Charmin AI 809 Tokyo Approach, now runway change in progress. Expect RS Zulu, runway 34 right approach. Clear via route, dash 35 arrival. Additional maintain flight level 150.
3: Confirm. Use route as Romeo arrival, runway 34 right.
0: Charmin AI 209 negative, clear via route as 35 arrival, and runway 34 right.
3: Runway 2, Charmin AI 209 request runway 34 left to confirm at the arrival is route as Tango.
0: Charmin AI 209 radar, reverse runway 34 left, expect ILS runway 34 left approach, and clear via route as 35 arrival.
3: Clear route as Tango arrival, runway 34 left, Charmin AI 209 at Tango, Alex approach.
0: Bohemian 604, re-clear to direct Venus.
4: Direct Venus, Bohemian 604.
0: Air China 929, fly heading 020, vector 210 meters, reduce speed 2250 knots.
1: Reduce speed 2250 knots, turn left heading 320, Air China 929.
0: Air China 929, negative heading 020.
1: Heading 020, Air China 929.
4: Bohemian 604, confirm any speed control.
0: Bohemian 604, now reduce speed 2250 knots, additional maintain 11,000.
4: 250 knots, descent maintain 11,000, Bohemian 604.

0: エアチャイナ9929コンタクト東京レーダー120.02。
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0: Bye.
1: This is approach to Dr. Xiamia 815 maintain flight level 240 information Tango require runway 16 right due to performance
0: Xiamia 815 Tokyo approach 7 way change in progress in performance copy expect ILS runway 34 left approach
1: There is runway 34 left approach Xiamia 815
0: Xiamia 815 clear via Delta Tango arrival Descent maintain flight level 150
1: Descent maintain flight level block.
0: Xiamia 815, descent and maintain flight level 150.
1: Descent maintain flight level 150, Xiamia 815.
0: Xiamia 799, now fly heading 070, vector 2, Gina, descent and maintain 10,000.
1: Fly heading 1, fly heading 070, confirm altitude, Xiamia 809.
0: Xiamia 799, revise fly heading 030, vector 2, Gina, descent and maintain 10,000.
1: Fly heading 030, direct to VWC Gina, descent altitude 10. Descent altitude 10,000, Xiamia 809.
0: Bohemia 604, fly heading 020, vector 2, Temi, descent and maintain 6,000.
2: 020, descent 6000, Bohemia 604.
1: Xiamia 815, confirm our arrival.
0: Xiamia 815, cleared via Ruta Tango arrival.
1: Ruta Tango arrival, runway 34 left, Xiamia 815.
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0: China Post 07 Tokyo Approach, runway change in progress. Next checker is Zulu, runway 34 right approach. Clear to be a route as 35 arrival. This runway is in Carbo 150.
1: Connector Alex Zulu, runway 16 left. Clear the route as 35 arrival. Descent is at 150.
0: China Post 07 negative, runway 34 right. Expect RS Zulu, runway 34 right approach.
1: Expect runway 34 left approach.
0: China Post 07 negative, runway 34 Romeo.
1: Runway 34 Romeo, China Post 07.
0: China Post 07, clear via route as Tango arrival. Descent on maintain Carbo 150.
1: Clear via Tango arrival. Descent level 150, China Post 07.
0: United 7, turn left turn 220.
2: Left turn 220, United 7.
3: Tokyo approaches the United 32, 17,500 to cross Lesbo at 15,000. Information to Romeo.
0: United 32, Tokyo approach, runway change in progress. Expect RS Zulu, runway 34 right approach. Clear via Spock, Tango arrival. Maintain Carbo 150.
3: Okay, I hear we are now cleared via the Tupac Tango arrival for ILS Zulu 34 left, United 32.
0: United 32, runway 34 Romeo.
3: Sorry about that, 34 Romeo, United 32, and was there an altitude clearance as well?
0: United 32, maintain level 150.
3: Maintain by level 150 for United 32, thank you.

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1: United 32, re-clear direct from Sofia, descend by a star to 9000.
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0: United 7, contact Tokyo radar 120 dispatch 2.
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1: Descend 9,600, flight heading 020, vector 2, Gina, coming out 815.
0: United 32, regret west to peak.
2: Just to peak, 3932.
0: China Postal 207, descend via star 211,000.
1: Descend via star 211,000, China Postal 207.
0: 523, Raja Fly Heading 230, Vector 2, Edgar, Descend 910, 6000.
3: Descend 9, Descend 4000, Expedite, Descend 4000, Expedite,
0: All systems okay approach, time of journey as parallel as approaches to runway 34, left and right in front. Charming 809, contact Tokyo radar, 120.02.
3: 120.02, Charming 809.

0: Narita approach, United 143 heavy pass 183. Cross ODF by 150 with information, Victor.
1: Good afternoon, United 143, Tokyo approach, runway 34 right. Could I have a yes, box tango arrival, maintenance flight number 150.
0: Okay, send a pop for 150, clear super tango for 34 right, United 143.
1: Repeat 23, second heading. There's a P23, turn right heading 300.

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2: Approach Philippine 434, good afternoon, descending 240 by Mama. Confirmation, Victor.
0: Philippine 434, Tokyo approach, runway 34 right, clear by air, route as Tango arrival. Maintenance flight level 240.
2: Descending 240 for Alex, Zulu 34 right, unable RNC approach, can you request Victor for ILS 34 right?
0: Philippine 434, tag indicate.
2: Aircraft qualification for Civil Support for his request direct vector for ILS 34 right.
0: Philippine 434, expect ILS to Zulu runway 34 right approach.
2: And we'll be requesting vectors after Ruta.
0: Philippine 434, radar fly heading 040 vector 2 Tenis, descend maintenance flight level 150.
2: Heading 040 vector 2
0: United 143, radar clear, direct for peak.
1: 143.
2: And Philippines 434, heading 040, descending 150, vectors for 10, Philippines 434.
0: China Posta 207, re-clear direct for peak, descend maintain 6000.
1: Cancel 6, descend to 6000.
0: Repeat 23, descend to reach 4000 by Edgar.
2: Control Philippines 434, heading 040 and confirm to descend level 140.
0: Philippines 434, descend maintain, flight level 150.
2: Descend 150, Philippines 434, thank you.
3: Tokyo approach Japan 754, information Vista, leaving flight to 262, assign 240.
0: Western Japan 754, Tokyo approach, runway 34 right, clear by your route as Tango arrival, distance maintain, flight level 150.
3: Japan 754, ILS runway 34 right, clear by your route as Tango arrival, distance 150.
0: China Posta 207, contact Tokyo radar 120, Tsushimaru 2.
1: 120, that's 120, China Posta 207.
0: CP23, contact Tokyo radar, 120, Tsushimaru 2.
4: 120, CP23.
0: United 143, we clear direction Tyler, descend maintain 5000.
1: Direct to Tyler, descend down to 5000, and it's 143.
0: Japan Air 754, we clear direction Jaren.
3: Japan 754, we clear direction Jaren.

0: Philippine 434, this is Sanma Incheon, 6000.
1: 17-6000, Philippine 434.
0: United 143, required direct to Tenya. Maintain 5000, give it Tenya. Get a 4 at Zulu, runway 34, right hand side.
2: Okay, good direction, maintain at about 5,000 feet, clear the ILS Zulu, 34 right, United 143.

0: 754, clear direction peak, Jakarta 910, 6000.
1: Japan Air 746, direct peak, 7000.
0: Japan Air 754, direct peak, 6000.
1: Japan 754, direct peak, 6000.

0: Tokyo Approach Cathay 574, descending for level 240 by Mama. Information, Victor.
1: Good afternoon, Cathay 504, Tokyo Approach, runway 34 right, clear by your route as Tango Level. This is maintenance flight level 160.
0: Clear route as Tango Arrival, runway 34 right, descend for level 160, Cathay 574.
1: Philippine 434, turn left heading 020.
2: Left heading 020, Philippine 434.

0: Cafe 504, this is Simon Chan, 6000.
1: This is Simon Chan, 6000, Cafe 504, confirm what's the system?
0: Cafe 504, 299,
1: 8.3. 299, 8.3, 8.3.

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1: United Base 3, Tokyo Approach, Captain, Information Whiskey, United 2993, expect tightest Zulu runway 34 right, Captain.
0: I will do the 34 right, 2983, United Base.
1: United Base 3, reclear direction of Tiger, descend maintain flight level 150.
0: Direct to Tyler and Sagan altitude.
1: United Base 3, descend flight level 150.
0: Descend 150, United Base.
2: Tokyo approach, Hong Kong, H20, leading side by 2 type 6, descending 240, with 6 up.
1: Hey, Hong Kong, H20, Tokyo approach.

0: runway 34 right, clear by Yaruta, Tango arrival, descend 910, flight level 150.
1: 34 right, clear the Yaruta, Tango arrival, descend flight level 150, morning 1820.
0: Japan Air 754, declare direct for Tyler, contact Tokyo radar 120, decimal 2.
2: Japan 754, declare direct Tyler, contact 1202.
0: Nippon 820, declare direct Jared.
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1: Star Tyler, Cafe 504.
0: All Nippon 820, re-clear direction P.
2: Tokyo approach, wind runner 128, leaving flight level 195, descending 150, information picked up.
3: Runway
2: 3-1-2,
3: Tokyo approach, runway 3-4-right,
2: clear
3: by
2: swamp, tango arrival,
3: station 3,
2: flight level 150 by 3D. Runway 3-4-right, clear by route of tango arrival, 10-3, flight level 150 by 3-4-right, runway 1-2-8.

0: the approach air Japan 82 leading T69 extend Virgo 240 information Victor.
1: Air Japan 82 Tokyo approach runway 34 right clear by your route as Tango arrival. Descend 19 flight level 150.
0: Runway 34 right clear by your route as Tango arrival. Descend 19 flight level 150. Air Japan 82.

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4: What is your Decimal 2, Cathay 504?
5: Tokyo approach Japan 87980, standing level 280, descending 240 by Mamas 6.
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0: contact Tokyo radar
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3: 1202, Japan 8790. Tokyo approach, United 79, passing flight level 200 to cross the beam Celesto at 15. And we have information with
4: you. United 79, Tokyo approach, 8690, that must be for right approach. Speed by your Tsuko Tango radar.
3: Tsuko Tango ILS 34 right Zulu, United 79.

0: United 709, cancel speed restriction over Foothill.
1: Cancel speed restriction over Foothill, United 709. Tokyo Approach Ranger number 12, leaving 196, descend 200, 150 by grid. Information excellent.
0: Ranger number 12, Tokyo Approach, runway 34 right, speed bias 1 to Tango Lima, descend reach level 150,
1: jump by 30. Descend reach 200, 150 by grid, clear by Swamp Tango Arrival, runway 34 right, Ranger number 12.

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0: speed restriction over Sofia.
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2: 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United Seven Niner.
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4: Tokyo proceeds at 609, maintaining flyby 150 with X-ray.
1: Insurgent 609, Tokyo approach, runway 34 right, lead by a 1-2 Tango Arriver, maintain the ball 1520.
4: Maintain flyby 150, clear via Swamp Tango, runway 34 right, Insurgent 609.

0: Orange Line 911, this is going to be a star, say 10,000.
1: Going to be a star, say 10,000, on that 112.
2: Tokyo approach, giant 7171, flight level 192, descending 150, information, Victor.
0: Giant 7171, Tokyo approach, expect Ida to Guru, runway 34 right at all, carry destination on A3, information, X-ray.
2: We'll get X-ray, 2983, and we'll expect the ILS approach to 34 right, giant 7171.
0: JM 7171, just so far, expect INS Zulu, runway 34 right approach, Zulu approach, and feed via Supok Tango arrival.
2: Okay, we're cleared via the Supok Tango arrival for the ILS Zulu 34 right, giant 7171 heading.

0: Giant 71 to the Monk, descend to VN Star 9000.
1: Descend VN Star 9000, Giant 71 has.
2: Protocol Nippon 812, leaving flight level 270, descending to flight level 240 by Mammoth, received X-ray.
3: Yes, I'm going to point on 2-talk approach, come in 3-4 right, clear by a Ruta 35 arrival, descend 910, flight level 150.
2: From my 3-4 right, Ruta 35 arrival,
0: descend 609, descend
2: volume 4-0, descend
4: via star 2, 10,000, descend 609.

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2: 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Only point 1-2, can you reach 1-1-1000 by Venus, cancel Venus, speed restriction.
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0: E36209, contact Tokyo Radar, 120.2. 120.2, E36209.
1: Tokyo Approach United 196, flight level 260, 240, Mama 3 of Whiskey.
2: Good afternoon, United 196, Tokyo Approach, runway 34 right, clear by your route at Tango Arrival. This one maintains fragile at 150.
1: Route at Tango Arrival for ILS 16 right, descend and maintain flight level 150, United 196.
2: United 196, expect that is Zulu runway 34 right approach.
1: Sorry about that. We'll expect ILS Zulu for 34 right approach, United 196.
2: United 196, now we clear direct to Venus.
1: Just to Venus, United 196.

0: Southeast Patrol, United 33, flight level 280, descending cross Mama Spiral 340, normal speed.
1: Okay, United 33, Tokyo approach, runway 34 right, clear via route as Tango River. Distant main dance, flight level 150.
0: 34 right, route as Tango arrival, down right now to 150, United 33.
1: United 33, Wickway, direct to Venus.
0: Direct Venus for United 33.
1: Holy 4812, contact Tokyo radar, 120, Fishmaru 2.
2: 120, decimal 2, on the plan 812.
1: United 1906, descend to reach 11,000 by Venus, and cancel Venus speed restriction.
3: Okay, 11,000 by Venus. No speed restriction at Venus, United 196.

0: Operator, good afternoon, APG574, maintaining flight level 150, we have X-ray.
1: Good afternoon, APG574, Tokyo approach, expect Alice Blue, runway 34 Whitechapel, speed via Swan to Tango right off.
0: Expect Alice Blue, runway 34 right approach, and the stop Tango arrival. We are now maintaining heading 210.
1: APG574, right half of the threat of Big Sam.
0: If able, leakage direct player, APH 574.
1: APH 574,
0: stand by. APH 574,
1: descend and maintain 1-1000.
0: Descend and maintain 1-1000, APH 574.

0: Tokyo approach only for 18K now leaving 500 200. This is 150 information exit. Echo arrival only for 183.
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1: We can accept direct player now, APC 574.
0: Yeah, it has been for me to accept Echo Player.
1: Clear direct player, APC 574, thank you.

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1: Descend to reach 8000 by Lugra. 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

0: Control, Greater Bay 320, descending front of 243 by Mama.
1: Greater Bay 320, Tokyo Approach, report altitude.
0: Passing front of 264 for front of 240, Greater Bay 320.
1: Greater Bay 320, Nota, expect RS Zulu, runway 34 right approach, clear via Ruta 35 arrival, return on maintain firewall 150.
0: Front of 150, Ruta 35 arrival, expect RS Zulu, runway 34 Romeo, Greater Bay 320.

0: Greater Bay 330, descent reach 11,000 by Venus, cancel speed restriction.
1: No speed control at Venus, descent 11,000 by Venus, Greater Bay 320.
0: Double contact for Starwalker 802, cancel Venus speed restriction, expect comply with altitude restriction.
1: Venus cancel speed restriction, expect Venus altitude restriction, Starwalker 802.
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2: Right, VJET 934, descended 240 by Mama, and receiving number 2.
0: VJET 934, Tokyo approach, report altitude.
2: Passing 300.
0: VJET 934, Raja, runway 34R, expect ILS Zulu, runway 34R approach. Clear via Ruta 35 arrival, maintain flyable 240.
2: Ruta 35 arrival, and ILS Zulu 34R, and maintain 240, VJET 934.
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3: Onet 4183, descent to reach 4,000 by Helga. Clear for ILS runway 34 left up.
1: Z34,000 by Helga, clear for IS runway 34 left approach on Nippon 183.
0: Airbeat 528 for confirmation, expect IS Zulu runway 34 right approach.
2: Expecting IS Zulu runway 34 right approach, Airbeat 528.
0: Thank you.

0: Delta Kepler, VP 4685273, descending 5830, coming from Nixay. The performance, keep landing runway, 34 left.
1: VP 46 Delta Kepler, runway 34 left, expect Angeles, runway 34 left, approach, clear via Lutas, Echo, arrival,
0: 1350. Expect Angeles, runway 34 left, clear via Lutas, Echo, arrival, descend 5150, VP 46.

0: This is
1: also
0: 6300,
1: that is the call.
0: Descend 1000,
1: descend 1000, this is 46.

0: Tokyo approach. American 61, 22.6 descending with level 150. We have information, Yankee.
1: American 61, Tokyo approach. Runway 34 right. Cleared BS 4, Tango arrival. Descend BS 4 to 9.7.
0: Okay, we are ILS 34 right. We're flying the Tupac Tango arrival, and we'll descend to Niner South, America 61.
1: American 61, ILS Zulu, runway 34 right approach. Descend via star to Niner South.
0: Okay, we'll expect ILS Zulu 34 right. We'll descend via the star to Niner South, America 61.
2: ZP 46, descend maintain 6000.
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2: All Nippon 494, recreate out direct Venus.
3: Venus, Nippon 494.
4: Tokyo approach, Japan 746. Leaving the 300, descending to 240 by Mama, please be active.
2: Japan 746, Tokyo approach, runway 34 right, clear via route of Tango arrival. Descend maintain servo 150.
4: Standard 746, runway 34 right, clear via route of Tango arrival. Descend flight level 150.
2: ZP46, increase rate of descent.
3: Increase rate of descent, ZP46.
5: Tokyo approach, Airbeach 504, request to cancel speed restriction at Venus.
2: Airbeach 504, cancel Venus speed restriction.
5: Thank you, cancel speed, Venus speed restriction, Airbeach 504.
2: ZP46, contact Tokyo radar, 120.2.
3: 120.2, ZP46.
2: Airbeach 504, contact Tokyo radar, 120.2.
5: 120.2, Airbeach 504.
2: All Nippon 494, reduce speed to 270 knots.
3: Reduce speed to 270 knots, Nippon 494.
2: Airbeach 626, reduce speed to 270 knots.
5: Only 50 knots, Airbeach 626.
2: Airbeach 626, that are maintained 250 knots.
5: Maintain 250 knots, Airbeach 626.
2: All Nippon 494, descent rate 11,000 by Venus, cancel speed restriction.
3: Descent 254, contact Tokyo radar 120.2.
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1: American 61, contact Tokyo radar 120.2.
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1: 1,000 by Venus, cancel speed restriction. Descend 1,000 by Venus, cancel speed restriction, Airbus 626.
0: Japan 746, be cleared, direct Venus.
2: Venus, direct to Venus, Japan 746.
0: All Nippon 494, contact Tokyo radar 120.2.
2: 120.2, all Nippon 494.

0: Tokyo approach United 142, flight level 300, descending cross Mama 240 with information Yankee.
1: United 142, Tokyo approach runway 34 right, cleared via Ruta 35, descending maintenance level 200.
0: Runway 34 right, cleared via Ruta Tango arrival, and descend maintenance flight level 200, United 142.

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0: Japan 746 descend to reach 11,000 by Venus.
1: Japan 746 descend and reach 11,000 by Venus.
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1: Descend via star 11,000. Japan 746.
0: All Nippon Astra 6 Tokyo Approach runway 34 right clear to be a route of Tango arrival. Disallowing ten cargo 180.
2: Runway 34 right clear by the route of Tango arrival. Disallowing 180.
0: United 142, disallowing ten cargo 150.
3: Tokyo Approach
2: runway 154. All Nippon 7 Tokyo Approach runway 34 left.
0: Japan
1: 746,
2: contact radar 120, this is
1: clear.
2: 120, Japan 746. All Nippon 7, descend
0: runway 10, 6,000, increase rate of descent, until passing
2: 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Clear to
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0: 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Tokyo Approach, good afternoon. All Nippon 2154153, descending to 1503. All Nippon Ezra 6, Nippon
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2: On Nippon 2154, Tokyo Approach, runway 34 right, clear to be a swamp, Tango arrival, maintain flight level 150.
0: Runway 34 right, clear to be a swamp, Tango arrival, maintain flight level 150, On Nippon 2154. Tokyo Approach, Nippon 2325150, information,
3: On Nippon 232,
2: Tokyo Approach, downwind 34 left, fix IELS, downwind 34 left approach, clear to be a swamp,
1: airport
2: arrival.
3: To reach
2: 240 by Mamak. On Nippon 232, maintain flight level 150, Narita Ken, Crew 9, 82, information, yes.
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1: 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1-1000, 1-1000, 1-1000, 1-1000, 1-1000, 1-1000, 1-1000, 1-1000, 1-1000, 1-1000, 1-1000, 1-1000, 1-1000, 1-1000, 1-1000, 1-1000, 1-1000, 1-1000, 1-1000, 1-1000, 1-1000, 1-1000, 1-1000, 1-1000, 1-1000, 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
1: All Nippon 34, Tokyo approach, report altitude. All Nippon 34, Raza, runway 34, right, clear to be a route, that's 35 arrival. This is Madame J, fireball, 160. Airpeace 356, recleared direct Venus, Dissonant maintain fireball 150.
0: All Nippon 2154, contact Tokyo radar 120, decimal 2.
2: Fireball 150,
1: 2352. All Nippon 216, descend by your start to 11000.
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0: the Brooklyn 570 King Heavy Passing 322-2240-5 Mama. And we have information. NTU Performance Express Runway 8-4-7.
1: Dynasty 5706 Tokyo Approach Radar, runway 34 left, expect ILS runway 34 left approach, clear via route as echo arrival. Internal maintain fireball 150.
0: Maintain number 150, clear route as echo, ILS 34 left, expect 570.
1: All Nippon 816, contact Tokyo Radar, 120.2.
2: Radar 120.2 on the phone, 816, bye-bye.
3: Tokyo approach, airspeed 356, disable, we can cancel Venus speed restriction.
1: Airspeed 356, unable due to traffic, so now descend via star to 11000.
3: Understand, descend via star to 11000, airspeed 356, thank you.
0: Korok Sierra Mike 650, Tokyo approach, runway 34 right. Check ILS Zulu, runway 34 right approach. Clear the via swamp, Tango Arimo.
2: Clear via Swamp Tango, ILS Zulu, runway 34 right, Golf Sierra Mike 650, thank you.
0: Golf Sierra Mike 650, descend via star to 10,000.
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0: Golf Sierra Mike 650, Narita QNH 2982.
2: 2982, Golf Sierra Mike 650, sir.
0: All Nippon 7, descend to reach 4000 by Elga, clear for ILS runway 34 left approach.
4: Descend to reach 4000 by Elga, clear ILS runway 34 left approach, I 17.

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2: 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Perfect inside, join 17.
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3: 5706, Islam 6000,
1: cross
3: across,
0: below 8000, 5706.

0: Pacific Road to Bay 408, leaving 50 Descend 6000 Clear the Via Ruta, Tango Arrival. Descend 6000 Clear the Via Ruta, Tango Arrival. Descend 6000 Clear the Via Ruta, Tango Arrival. 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Descend 6000 Clear the Via Ruta, Tango Arrival. 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Descend 6000 Clear the Via Ruta, Tango Arrival. 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
1: Good afternoon, China Southwest 1 Hotel Bravo.

0: Okay, clear via Suffolk Echo arrival and expect runway 34 left for United 837 heavy.
1: United 837, descend and maintain 9000.
0: Okay, descend to 9000 now, United 837.
2: Japan Air hold the right, be clean out the direct
3: clean out. Japan Air
2: 637,
3: incredible 204, descending 150, we have Duru.
0: Yes, we have.
1: Japan Air 637, Tokyo approach, runway 34 right, clear the Vias 434, arrival. Descend to Vias Star 29000.
3: Japan Air 637, runway 34, runway, all sports, 35, arrival. Your Vias Star 9000.
1: United 837, descend to the 9000 by
0: Floki. Okay, descend to 9000 by Floki, United 837. What's that for United 837?Okay, descending to 6,000 now and class across Floki, Papa Lima Oscar Kilo Yankee at 6,000.
4: Tokyo Approach, Korean Air 551 Heavy Direct Grip, maintaining cloud level 150, information through.
1: Korean Air 551 Tokyo Approach, runway 34 right, cleared via Swan Tango Arrival, maintain flight level 150.
4: Runway 34 right, cleared to Swan Tango Arrival, maintain flight level 150. Request runway 34
2: left.
1: Korean Air 551, request reason for runway 34
4: left. This is time control, Korean Air 551.
1: Korean Air 551, unable to request, take down with

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2: Tokyo approach is Air Canada 5 out of flight level 172, clear to 150 by Nesco, and we have information.
3: Zulu 250.
0: Air Canada 5, Tokyo approach, runway 34 left, clear to be a spot, echo arrival.Descender maintain 9000.
2: Okay, we'll descend to 9000, and we are clear to, for the arrival on the Supac Echo 34 left, Air Canada 5.

0: Fokker approach today, Qatari 808, flight level 150, information X-ray.
1: Qatari 808, Fokker approach, runway 34 right, clear to be a swamp, 34 arrival, maintain flight level 150.
0: Runway 34 right, Tango arrival, runway 34 right, maintain Pakadu Qatari
1: 808. Qatari 808,
0: expect IMS Zulu,
1: runway 34 right approach, Narita KNX 29, take off please.
0: Expect ILS Zulu, 34 right, Narita QNH 2983, Qatari 83.
1: United 837, be clear direct, Elgar, descend to the 4000 by Elgar.
2: Okay, descend to, direct to Elgar and be at Elgar by 4000 feet, United 837.
3: Tokyo approach has been 45 to flight level 280, descending for flight level 240, information Zulu.
4: Descending 452, Tokyo approach, runway 34 right, clear via Rusa 35 arrival, descend on maintain, flight level 150.
3: Expect runway 34 right with that time, so descend to flight level 150, descending 450.
4: Tokyo approach, Japan Air 750, you will 360, descending 240 is through. Japan Air 750, Tokyo approach, runway 34 right, clear via Rusa 35 arrival, descend on maintain, flight level 150.
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6: 1002,
4: Japan Air 736, contact Tokyo radar,
1: 1002, contact Tokyo radar,
6: 1002,
7: radar 1202, clearing 551, stage
1: Atari 808, descend via star to 10,000.
4: Descending 452, reclined direct Vina.
1: Atari 808, descend via star to 10,000. Atari 808, Tokyo approach.
0: What?
1: Atari 808, descend via star to 10,000.
0: Send via star 10,000, Atari 83.
1: Air Canada 5, descend to the 6,000 by Strophe.
8: Okay, we'll descend to 6,000 by Strophe. Is that correct, Air Canada 5?
1: Air Canada 5, confirm.
8: Okay, 6,000 by Strophe, Papa Lima Oscar, Kilo, Yankee.

0: Okay, approach hello is at 670. A321, we have information Zulu, descending level 15 to August, and we're unable simultaneous parallel approach.
1: Alpha Whiskey Charlie 670,
2: Zulu.
0: So we're descending level 150 to August, and we're unable simultaneous to parallel approach.
3: Alpha 5 Charlie 670,
0: Alpha 5 Charlie 670, Alpha 5 Charlie 670, Alpha 5 Charlie 670, Alpha 5 Charlie 670, Alpha 5 Charlie 670, Alpha 5 Charlie 670, Alpha 5 Charlie 670, Alpha 5 Charlie 670, Alpha 5 Charlie 670, Alpha 5 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

0: October 320 is 6270, hold for please.
1: Go ahead.
0: October 320 is 6270, hold for please. What is the reason for you unable to maintain the signal control?
1: We don't have the breakout procedure training. We can do approaches that are staggered, but not simultaneous parallel
2: approaches.
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2: Japan Air 3006, Tokyo Bravo, runway 34 right, cleared via Route 35 arrival. Return and maintain flightable 220.
3: Runway 34 right, clear Route 35 arrival. Maintain and maintain flightable 220.
0: Runway
3: 34
0: right, clear Route
3: 35 arrival.
2: Japan Air 350, reduce speed 220.
1: Clear the star, descend 9,006, thank you. Alpha Charlie 677.
4: Approach compressor to 870, good afternoon,
5: passengers. Eric, this is Elgar, and to read 4,000 by Elgar. Eric, another five.
2: Good afternoon, Hong Kong, Saturday 870, Tokyo approach, number 34, right, clear via route, that's 5, arrival. Descend to reach fireball, 240 by Mama. Hong Kong Shuttle 870, confirm the expect RS Zulu, runway 34 Romeo approach.
6: Approach, 34 Romeo approach, INS Zulu, Hong Kong Shuttle 870.
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7: 120, decimal 2, good day, Qatari 8-3.
2: Japan Air 3006, return of maintain, fireball 150.
3: 10-10, Qatari 150.
5: 1252,
2: another 5,
5: see
2: you. Yep. Japan Air 350, descend Ban Yasa to 11,000.
8: Ban Yasa 11,000, Japan Air 750.
5: Tokyo approach, check star 10, maintain flight level 150, if available, request descent to reach 10,000 by inbound.
0: Section 10, Tokyo approach, runway 97853, maintain flight level 150,
5: descent 10,000, maintain flight level 150.
2: Japan Air 750, contact Tokyo radar 120,
1: Tokyo radar 120, Japan Air 750, Tokyo radar 120, Japan Air
2: 750, Tokyo radar 120, Japan Air
0: 750,
5: 6310、N 号のアットについてはノースウェストバンドで着離フルストップ予定です。
3: 6310、
2: Good afternoon, Japan Air 3084, Tokyo approach, runway 34 right, clear via Route 35 arrival. Return and maintain
5: flightable
3: 180. Runway 34 right, clear via Route 35 arrival. Return and maintain 180, Japan Air 3084.

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3: Sector 10, Victor, Victor, Victor, Victor, Victor, Victor, Victor, Victor, Victor, Victor, Victor, Victor, Victor, Victor, Victor, Victor, Victor, Victor, Victor, Victor, Victor, Victor, Victor, 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
1: 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Maybe 105
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1: Maybe 105 is 03. Maybe 105 is 03. Maybe 105 is 03. Maybe 105 is 03. Maybe 105 is 03. Maybe 105 is 03. Maybe 105 is 03. Maybe 105 is 03.
2: 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Richard Delta, Elgar.
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1: Okay, fly heading 320, maintain 6,000, Air Canada Niner.
2: Okay, approach stage 117 on fly heading 170, maintain flight level 150, we have Alpha.
0: Clear the
2: correction, expect IRS to do only quick right approach. Clear the sub tango level and maintain heading 170 JGL
0: 117.
2: Running triple right and sub tango arrival and heading 170 JG 107.
3: Project approach 71204 farm will be in a reflection.
2: Approach JG 107 we can support the left heading 150.
4: Tokyo approach, good afternoon, WestJet 80 with you, flight level 160 for 150, and we have information to Zulu. Okay, we'll expect runway 34 left in the Suco Hotel, WestJet 80. Spock Echo down to 6,000, WestJet 80.
2: Okay, approach stage 117, request descent into cloud. Descent 10,000, stage 117. Descent 11,000, stage 117.
1: We're left 250, Canada 9. Okay, direct core gear, Canada 9.
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2: 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Expedite descent reaching 100,000 and heading 190 JG 107.
3: Region public 3, Japan Air
6: 703. Approaching at 33 heading 170, maintaining flight level 150 Alpha.
2: Contact operator 120-240, can you answer this?
6: Papa, can you answer this?
0: Japania 312,
2: contact operator 120-240. Japania 713, distance Yasa 211,000. Yasa 211,000. Approach JJ 107, we can offset direct 3.
3: Thank you. 34 left of Spock Echo.
0: Echo
3: 34
0: left
3: of
0: Speed
3: of 300, that's 214.
7: Tokyo approach, orange liner 334, heading 268, descent 240, information alpha.
0: Orange
7: liner 334,
0: Tokyo approach,
7: good
0: afternoon.
7: Clear the route of Tango arrival, expect to receive Tango arrival, check direct 2, runway 34 right, orange liner 334.
0: Orange
7: liner 334, reduce speed to 270 or less, cancel mass restriction. Use the speed of 270 or less, cancel mass restriction. Orange liner 334, cancel speed of 270.
0: Thank you.
6: 7230,
7: 2504,
1: okay, maintain 2000 for Alger, and we're cleared for the ILS 34 left approach, Air Canada 9.
0: Orange liner 334, cancel MAMAS restriction. Descender maintain flight level 150.
7: Descend maintain flight level 150, Orange liner 334.
0: Tokyo
3: approach only falls, so I'm leaving right 192, descending 150 with Alpha.
0: Only
3: 45 of the first time, 34 right, 3 right, Spock Tango arrival. Runway
0: 34
6: right, Spock Tango arrival, only 45. Linear
0: 215, release 0
4: 2 0. 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
1: Sorry, compound 2001 is only compound.
2: 34 left approach, WestJet 80.
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4: Japan 0 0 0 0 0 0 0 0 0 0 0 0 0 0 0 0 0 0 0 0 0 0 0 0 0 0 0 0 0 0 0 0 0 0 0 0 0 0 0 0 0 0 0 0 0 0 0 0 0 0 0 0 0 0 0 0 0 0 0 0 0 0 0 0 0 0 0 0 0 0 0 0 0 0 0 0 0 0 0 0 0 0 0 0 0 0 0 0 0 0 0 0 0 0 0 0 0 0 0 0 0 0 0 0 0 0 0 0 0 0 0 0 0 0 0 0 0 0 0 0 0 0 0 0 0 0 0 0 0 0 0 0 0 0 0 0 0 0 0 0 0 0 0 0 0 0 0 0 0 0 0 0 0 0 0 0 0 0 0 0 0 0 0 0 0 0 0 0 0 0 0 0 0 0 0 0 0 0 0 0 0 0 0 0 0 0 0

0: Metropolis 2-7-8-0-7. 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
1: East-Tiger 607, talk up to us, good afternoon. Clear BS1 to Tango arrival. Expect that to Zulu, runway 34 right approach.
0: Clear BS1 to Tango arrival. Expect that to Zulu, 34 right approach, East-Tiger 607.
1: East-Tiger 607, maintain flight level 150, cross grip at flight level 150.
0: Maintain flight level 150, cross grip at flight level 150, East-Tiger
2: 607. Reducing that 200 knots, WestJet 80.
3: Westjet
2: 80,
3: forecoming from
2: Greenfield
3: 200
2: knots or less. 200 knots or less, WestJet
1: 80. Japan Air 740,
0: reduce speed to 240 knots, correct.
1: Expect
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0: report
1: 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East-Tiger 607, Roger, declare direct to Bixen, descender maintain 11,000.
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0: Look out approach today, Cadet 5-2 field, parking 5-0-2-9 field, descend 5-0-2-4 field, information on.
1: Cadet 5-2-0, Tokyo approach, good afternoon. CRP, Alutas Tango arrival, expect that it's good, runway 3-4-8 approach.
0: With a single arrival, expect that it's 2-2-3-4-8, Cadet 5-2-2.
1: Cadet 5-2-0, maintain flight level 240.
0: Maintain flight level 240, Cadet 5-2-2.

0: we started 607, descend and maintain 6000.
1: Descend and maintain 6000, is that 607?
2: Tokyo approach Japan Air 785, leaving flight 184, descend flight 150 with Alpha.
0: Japan Air 785, Tokyo approach runway 34 right, clear via Lucas Tango arrival.
2: Japan Air 785, 34 right, confirm Lucas Tango arrival.
0: Japan Air 785, my approach, clear via Lubra Tango arrival, runway 34 right.
2: Thank you, clear Lubra Tango arrival, 34 right, Japan Air 785.
0: Japan Air 785, report heading.
2: Japan Air 785, heading with 286.
0: Japan Air 785, this time, clear direct of peaks.
2: Clear direct of peaks, Japan Air 785.

0: Echo Bridge, good afternoon, Dynasty 104. Happy pass, info 2-2-3 to reach about 240 by Mammoth. We have Alpha.
1: Dynasty 104, Tokyo Approach, good afternoon. Clear via Rutas Tango Arrival, Express Zulu, runway 34 right approach.
0: Rutas Tango Arrival, Express runway Zulu, runway 34 right approach, 2-1-4.
1: Japan Air 785, descender maintain 11,000.
0: 11,000, descender maintain.
1: All stations Tokyo Approach. Narita QNH 2984, QNH 2984. Japan Air 740, flying string 060, radar vector ultimate, descender maintain 8,000. Dynasty 104, descender maintain flight level 200.
0: Descender level 200,
1: 2104. Cathay 520, descender maintain flight level 150.
0: Descender level 150, Cathay 520.

0: Japan Air 785, request for spot wind and report speed.
1: Japan Air 785, speed of 295 knots and wind 246 degrees, 39 knots.
0: Roger. Dynasty 104, reduce speed to 270 knots.
2: Reduce 270 to 104.
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3: Left 030, Japan Air 740.
4: Looking approach, Grappler page 576, 258 descending 150, I mean Trump heading 190, information Bravo.
0: Airbase 576, Tokyo approach, good afternoon, TRB as 1, Tango arrival, expect RS, Zulu, runway 34 right approach.
4: Trump Tango and expect RS Zulu, 34 right approach, page 576.
0: Japan Air 740, contact approach, push up contact radar, 120, 602. Eastern 607, contact approach, pressure contact radar, 120.2.
5: Contact radar, 120.2, Tiger 607.
0: Dynasty 104, descend runway 10, flight level 150.
6: Descend level 150, Dynasty 107.
0: Airbase 576, due to traffic, cross Abeam Swamp at flight level 150.
4: Welcome to Abeam Swamp 150, 576.
0: Airbase 576 and descend runway 10-11000.
4: Continue descend 11000 and descend 576.

0: Airbus 576, cancel swamp restriction, cross clear at 11,000.
1: Welcome, clear 11,000, 576.
0: Cassay 520, fly heading 040, radar, fly heading 035, radar vector route is descend or maintain 8,000.
2: Descend 8,000 feet, heading 035, Cassay 520.
0: Japan Air 785, report heading.
3: Japan Air 785, heading 281.
0: Japan Air 785, continue present heading, radar vector route is maintain 11,000.
3: Continue present heading, maintain 11,000, Japan Air 785.
0: Japan Air 785 and resume normal speed.
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1: NC104, Tokyo Radar, Diana, flying heading 025, radar vector Gemini, maintain 11,000.
0: Maintain 11,000, heading 025, C14.
1: Japan Air 785, descender maintain 9,000.
2: Descender 9,000, Japan Air 785.
1: Japan Air 785 now turn left, left turn, heading 250, reduce speed to 240 knots.
2: Left 250, reduce to 240 knots, Japan Air 785.

0: Japan Air 785 reduce speed to 220 knots.
1: Reduce 220 knots, Japan Air 785.
0: Dynasty 104 turn, left heading 005.
1: Left heading 005, Dynasty 104.
0: Japan Air 785 preceding traffic was 12 o'clock 14 miles northeast bound, leaving 9,900 to 8,000 from 747.
1: Japan Air 785 negative contact looking, negative contact in cloud.
0: Sir. Airbus 576 cancel peak restriction, report heading.
2: Heading is 198, cancel peak restriction, repeat 576.
0: Airbus 576, thank you. Continue present heading. Delta Victor Semi, maintain 11,000.
2: Present heading, maintain 11,000, repeat 576.
0: Japan Air 785, clear traffic. Descender, maintain 5,000.
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0: Airbase 576, report of speed.
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1: 10,000, please. 576.

0: The Bunny has one descend the pilot installation, maintain 5,000, clear the fire zero, runway 34 right approach.
1: Maintain 5,000 miles distribution, clear fire zero, runway 34 right approach, to turn 061.
0: The Bunny has one, the preceding traffic is located, please remark ahead.
1: Okay, no, thank you so much.

0: Singapore, telephone 9920, good afternoon. Leading Fable 292, descend Fable 240, information, Bravo.
1: All Nippon 9920, Tokyo Approach, good afternoon. Clear via Ruta Sango Arrival, expect Suzuru, runway 348 Approach.
0: Clear via Ruta Sango Arrival, expect Suzuru, runway 348 Approach, telephone 9920.
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0: Beach 576, resume on navigation, directo Temis. Clear for Zulu runway 34 right approach.
1: Direct Temis clear on Zulu 34 right approach, Beach 576.
0: Japan Air 061, maintain 5-1 till Temis. Clear for Zulu runway 34 right approach.
2: Maintain 5-1 till Temis. Clear for Zulu runway 34 right approach, Japan Air 061.
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1: Nissan maintain flight 150, report 920.

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0: 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Information Charlie, QNH 29984.
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0: 4. Korean China 426, cleared by Rutas, Tango Arrival. Expect Iris Zulu, runway 34 right approach.
1: Tango Arrival, Zulu, runway 34 right approach.

0: 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Descend on maintenance level 150.
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0: Tokyo Postal Nippon 904, maintain clear runway for information Bravo.
1: All Nippon 904 Tokyo approach, runway 34 right, cleared by S1 to Tango arrival.
0: Runway 34 right, clear via S1 to Tango arrival, All Nippon 904.

0: Romeo Echo Kilo, Jim Star 9 at heavy descending flight level 150.
1: Delta Star Niner Tokyo Approach, runway 34 right. Expect ILS Zulu, runway 34 right approach. Cleared via Lubra Tango arrival.
0: Lead by the Lubra Tango arrival, runway 34 right Zulu approach, Jim Star 9.
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0: running
2: for 904, request left sighting 160.
1: All Nippon 904, Roger, turn left heading 160, descend and maintain 7000.
2: Thank you, left heading 160, descend and maintain 7000, Nippon 904.
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1: Okay, descend via the start 9000, Jetstar 9.
0: All stations approach Narita QNH 29984, QNH 29984. All Nippon 904, descend on maintain 6 Tantam.
2: Japan
0: S65 Tokyo approach, expect IDS Zulu runway 34 right approach, cleared by a Spock Tango arrival.
1: Japan S65 cleared by a Spock Tango arrival, expect IDS Zulu 34 right approach.
0: All Nippon 904, contact Tokyo radar 120 decimal 2.
2: Contact radar 1202 on
0: 704. Japan S65 reduced speed to 250 knots, Doris.
3: Level 240, information Charlie.
0: Double contact, Japan S65 reduced speed to 250 knots, Doris.
1: Japan S65, 250 knots, Doris.
0: Japan S8664, descend on maintain 13000.
4: Descend on maintain 13000, Japan S8664.
0: Cathay 450 Tokyo approach, expect IDS Zulu runway 34 right approach, cleared by Rutas Tango arrival.
3: Rutas Tango arrival, ILS Zulu 34 right, Cathay 450.
0: Jetstar 9, this time re-clear direct Sofia, descend via Star 9000.
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0: Air 26, expect radar vector 2 Camel, expect IRIS Zulu runway 34 right approach.
1: Expect vector 2 Camel, expect IRIS Zulu 34 right here, this is 6. Cathay
3: 450, request over the same.
0: Cathay 450, descend on maintain 1, question, descend on maintain for level 150.
3: Level 150, Cathay 450.
0: Japan S65, descend via start 9000.
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1: Tokyo approach, all Nippon 3781, flight level 160 with Fox Trot, Tokyo inbound.
0: All Nippon 378, Tokyo approach, roger. Japan S65, contact Tokyo radar, 120.2.
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0: 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Descend on maintain 11,000.
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2: Right heading 200, air 26.
0: According your transmission is very weak, say again. Orange China 62, descend via star 11,000. Orange Nippon 378, report heading.
2: Heading 200, Orange Nippon 378.
0: Roger. Air route 26, contact Tokyo radar 120.2.
2: 120, air route 26.

0: All stations approach Narita QNH2986, QNH2986. And runway 34 right, RVR touchdown 1600 meters, stop bend 1900 meters. All Nippon 37A, how about right down?
1: All Nippon 37A, the request heading 210.
0: All Nippon 37A, Roger, turn right heading 210, maintain level 160.
1: Right heading 210, maintain level 160, All Nippon 37A.

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2: Help your approach, Dynasty 126, descend Palma 240 by Mama, switch Delta.
1: Dynasty 126, Tokyo approach, runway 34 right, cleared by route as Tango arrival.
2: 34 right, route as Tango on arrival, Dynasty 126.
1: All stations approach, Narita information, expression Foxtrot is current, QNH 2986, and visibility 2000 meters, and cloud condition broken 2500 feet. All Nippon 378, descend runway 10, flight level 150.
0: Descend flight level 150, all Nippon 378.
1: Dynasty 126, descend runway 10, flight level 150. Cross Mammoth at the below flight level 240.
2: Descend flight level 150, cross Mammoth at the below flight level 240, Dynasty 126.

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1: Tango arrival to Japan Air 4206.

0: Tokyo approaching Shenzhen, 1107, direct Kulim, descend flight level 1505, Kulim, catching flight level 1504, in 4 minutes on Echo.
1: Shenzhen, 1107, Tokyo approach, express direct Zulu, runway 34Y approach, cleared by S1, Tango arrival.
0: Expect direct Zulu, runway 34Y approach, cleared via S1, Tango arrival, Shenzhen 1107.
1: JJ 1107, destination
0: 4 feet current, Narita JLS 2986. Current 2986, JJ 1107.

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0: Hurricane 624, Tokyo approach, expect direct Zulu, runway 34 white approach, cleared by Yabusa, Tango arrival.
2: This is Zulu 34 right, and we have Yabusa, Tango arrival.

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0: Japan 4206, again fly heading 140, report accept right turn.
1: Heading 140, report accept right turn, and confirm maintain form 1000, Japan 4206.
0: Japan 4206, center maintain, liner southern.
1: Heading 140, descend 9000, Japan Air 4206.

0: Tokyo approach Alexander 8000, leaving 185 into 15 with Delta.
1: Alexander 8000, Tokyo approach. Expect direct Zulu runway 34 white approach. Cleared by Swan, Tango arrival.
0: Cleared by Trump Tango arrival. Expect Zulu runway 34 right, Alexander 8000.
1: Alexander 8000, information hotel is current. Narita 9 days. Zulina 87.
0: Okay, thanks. We check hotel 2987, copy. Original 8000.
1: All stations approach, RVR 4134 left. Touch down 1700 meters downward. Midpoint above 2000 meters. Stop bench 1300 meters. Runway 34 right, all above 2000 meters. Original 64, Central 18, Terrible 150.
2: Central 150, 64.
1: Japania 4206,
3: how about right turn? Request heading 170, Japania 4206.
1: Japania 4206, butterfly heading 170.
3: Heading 170, Japania 4206.
2: Tokyo 東京行きの624 YouTube チャーリングラボ overhead to the airport request to ランキング3 for entry.
1: Roger 624.Are you requesting 34 left?
2: A bomb on your 624.
1: Or is there a 624 rather expect direct somewhere 34 left approach?
2: Set the 34 left on your 624.
1: Japania 4206, contact Tokyo weather 120 responsive.
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4: Airspeed 360-275 descending 240 by Mamasa Hotel.
1: Airspeed 360, Tokyo approach. Expect direct Zulu, runway 34 white approach. Cleared by your router, Tango arrival.
4: Router, Tango arrival. Expect that Zulu 34 right, Airspeed 360.
1: All stations, Tokyo approach. Wheel steer alert, runway 34 right. 20 knots lost, over the runway.
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1: Singapore 11, expect that is clear, runway 34 white approach, cleared by Fox Tango arrival.
0: To Fox Tango arrival, Singapore 11 and RS34 right approach, Zulu.
2: Roger, page 360, request 34 Lima due to Charlie Bravo for distance.
1: Yeah, page 360, Roger, device runway 34 left, expect direct runway 34 left approach.
2: Expect direct runway 34 left approach, thank you, page 360.

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0: All stations approach RVR runway 34 left touchdown 1200 meters upwards midpoint 1000 meters stop bend 1100 meters and runway 34 right all above 2000 meters.
2: Tokyo approach, greeting Singapore 12, descending level 240 by Mama.
0: Singapore 12, Tokyo approach, expect Iris Zulu, runway 34 wide approach, cleared by a Rutas, Tango arrival.
2: Rutas Tango arrival, requesting runway 34 left, due performance.
0: Singapore 12, performance copied, expect Iris, runway 34 left approach, device cleared by a Rutas, Echo arrival.
2: Rutas Echo arrival, runway 34 left, Singapore.
0: All stations approach, Narita KLX 2-liner 8-8 inches.
2: Singapore 11, request runway 34 left, new performance.
0: Singapore 11, performance public device runway 34 left, expect iris runway 34 left approach.
2: Expect iris 34 left approach, Singapore 11, thank you.
3: Approach runway 9-8-0-0, request heading 175.
0: Orange
3: China 8-0-0, Roger,
0: fly heading
3: 175. Heading 175, Orange
0: China 8-0-0. Singapore 11, send the maintain 13,000.
2: Send the maintain 13,000, please, Singapore 11.
0: Airbeach 360, send the maintain 6,000. 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
4: Send 6,000, cross Venus, at or below 11,000. Cancel Venus, heat resistance, 360.
0: Singapore 12, send the maintain, turbo 150.
2: 7-0-1-5-0, Singapore 1-2.
0: Singapore 1-1, fly heading 270, vector 2, Elgar.
2: Heading 270, Singapore 1-1.

0: Approach FedEx 6030, flight level 240, we have information Juliet.
1: FedEx 6030, Tokyo approach, expect sightings Zulu, runway 34 right approach, cleared by a wheel dash, Tango arrival.
0: Cleared, Isla Zulu 34 right, cleared by a Lucas Tango, FedEx 6030.
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0: Center maintain, flight level 150, FedEx 6030.
2: Approach Orange Liner 800, clear of wizard.
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3: Tokyo approach Singapore 12, confirm we are clear, Rutas Echo arrival.
1: Confirm Rutas Echo arrival.
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1: Singapore 11, turn left heading 210, for staging.
3: Turn left heading 210, Singapore 11.
1: All station Tokyo approach, Narita KLS 2 liner, 87 2 liner, 87 engine. Orange Liner 00, Tokyo Weather 120, Response.
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2: Okay, we're about Jetstar 25 descending at level at 240, Quest Golf.
0: Jetstar 25, Tokyo approach, expect Iris Zulu, runway 34 wide approach, cleared by a router. Tango, arrival.
2: Goodbye, from Brutus, Tango, arrival, Iris approach runway 34 right, Jetstar 25.
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3: Tokyo approach 28245, credible 150.
0: Seaway 245, Tokyo approach, expect Iris Zulu, runway 34 wide approach, cleared by S1, Tango arrival.
3: Expect Iris Zulu, right 34 right, and clear swap Tango arrival, Seaway 245.
0: Seaway 245, send and maintain, 1,000.
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0: 東京 approach is T44 leaving flight of 263 descending 240. Information India, a request runway 34 left due to weather condition.
1: This is 44 Tokyo approach, weather forbid, expect IRES, runway 34 left approach, cleared by Reuters, echo arrival.
0: Cleared by Reuters, echo arrival, expect IRES 34 left, CT 44.
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1: 150.
2: Maintain, readable 150.
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Reduce to 5 0 knots, Regina 1 4.

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1: Tokyo approach. Good evening. Welcome to cargo 8284. Missing start of 150 information.
0: Missing start cargo 8284. Tokyo approach. Expect side is Zulu runway 34Y approach. Cleared by us to one. Tango arrival.
1: This is the cargo 8384 via Swamp. Tango arrival. Expect Alex Zulu 34Y. Due to heavy landing rate and wet runway, is there any chance to get runway 34 left?
0: Singapore,
1: Busan. Busan, Singapore, 8384, heavyweight, copy, expect
0: ILS, runway 34 left approach.
1: Busan, Cargo, 8384, expect ILS, 34 left, thank you very much.

0: Sophia Bruce, hello Emirates 318, super level 191, descending 1502, level clear.
1: Emirates 318, Tokyo approach, expect Iris runway 34 left approach, cleared by Swamp, echo arrival.
0: Expect Iris 34 left and cleared Swamp, echo arrival Emirates 318.

0: to San Francisco Airport 4, gentlemen, may stay. Lane 9000, cancel. Start with 6 9.
1: And look at the cargo HC 84, could confirm 160 descent, 9000 feet.
0: Affirm.
1: The cargo HC 84 descending 9000 feet and due to weather, after position flyer, Papa Lima Echo India Alpha, you would like to maintain heading for approximately 20 up to 30 miles.
0: San Diego HC 84,
1: copy. HC 84, thank you.

0: 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Sanzakawa H3H4 continue present heading vector 2 Gina, maintain 9000.
1: Otago H3H4, maintain heading 142 and descending 9000.
0: Gentle Air 651, descend and maintain 11000, cancel Vina 361.
2: Otago Vina, descend to fly level 110 by Vina, descend to AL 651.
0: Emirates 318, descend and maintain 11000.
3: Descend 11000 feet, Emirates 318.
2: Descend to AL 651, confirm descend to 11000 feet.
0: Upon 11000.
2: 11000,
0: this is AL
2: 651. This is AL 651, Tokyo weather, 120.2.
0: 120.2,
1: today, this is AL 651. Today. And Lufthansa Cargo 8384, due to weather, we have to make a left turn heading 130. Any objection?
0: Lufthansa Cargo 8384, right there, fly heading 130.
1: 8384, heading 130.
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1: Hong Kong Shuttle 646 Tokyo approach runway 34 right. Exit at Suzuru runway 34 right approach. Cleared via Ruta Tango arrival.
0: Ruta Tango arrival, expect LS Ruta runway 34 right Hong Kong Shuttle 646.
1: Hong Kong Shuttle 646 descent level 1337 Narita Kinei 2783.
0: Cinnamon Dane 13000 Kinei 2983 Hong Kong Shuttle 646.
1: Japan Air 57 Tokyo approach runway 34 right. Clear to be a Spoku Tango arrival. Throw to the spot at level 150. Hong Kong Shuttle 646, taking the direction of Vina.
0: Zach Vina, Shuttle 646.

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1: 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Cleared via Ruta Tango arrival.
2: Ruta Tango arrival, and expect IRS Zulu, runway 34, right, Air Channel 901.
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2: Descent
0: 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Approach Saturn 603, request heading
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0: Saturn 603, Roger, fly heading 1900. Heading
1: 1900,
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3: 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Black Tyler, descent and maintain 1000, Hong Kong Shadow 646.

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1: Asana 106 Tokyo approach, information Papa is current, Narita New Tune 2984.
0: 2984 Asana 106.
1: Asana 106 expect ILS 0 runway 34 right approach, fly heading 150 vector due to me, maintain flatable 150.
0: Asana 106 say again.
1: Asana 106 fly heading 150 vector due to me, maintain flatable 150.
0: Heading 150, maintain flight level 150, expect ILS to run a 34 right, Asana 106.
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0: go closer than you land on 18, leaving climber 275, descend number 240, info make on all star.
1: Orange line 18 for the approach, runway 34 right of Madison, New Connect 2784. Clear the BLU sound, Tango arrival.
0: You check runway 34 right to the local Tango arrival 2984, Orange line 18.
1: Orange line 18, descend on maintain schedule 150.
2: Tokyo Pro Shasana 106, reset right turn heading 210.
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2: Heading 210, Ashana 106,

0: airframe structure 61 heavy undersense bilateral tree soldier.
1: Papa 61 heavy soldier approach. Information Papa, Narita-Kenai 27814. Expect INS 0, runway 341 approach.
0: Grenade,
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1: 34 right approach, 1S. Thank you, ma'am. Number 6 confirm, expect ILS 0, runway 34 right. Grenade 2984.
0: Grenade 2984, and expect ILS 0, runway 34 right. 1S, 61.
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1: Water 61, cleared via Luta, Tango arrival, diesel maintain, servo 150.
0: Diesel flight level 150,
1: 1261. Water 61, affirm, Luta, Tango arrival.
0: Brutus, Tango arrival, Qantas 61.
1: Ashana 106, topic circulator, 120 decimal 2.
2: 120 decimal 2, Ashana 106.
3: Tokyo approach log 79R, good evening, descending 150 to grid formation option.
1: Log 79R, Tokyo approach log 10, cleared via Swamp 2, Tango arrival, expect RS 0, runway 34, right under.
3: Swamp Tango arrival, expect ILS Zulu 34 right, log 79.
1: Log 79R, maintain servo 150.
3: Maintain flight level 150, log 79.
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6: 東京アプローチ Good afternoon, Brown 59999 Descent to flight level 150 Passing level 158 We have information Oscar
1: Bravo 59999, Tokyo approach. Information Papa, QNH 2784. Expect RS 0, runway 34, right approach.
6: Okay, 2984, expect runway 34, right, RS approach. Bravo 59999.
1: Bravo 59999, cleared via Spock, Tango arrival, maintain servo 150.
6: Expect Spock, Tango arrival. Maintain flight level 150, Supok Tango, Bravo 59999.
1: Qantas 61, contact to Tokyo radar, 120, decimal 2.
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0: Tokyo Control Code Annual 12131 directory. Now descending climb level 15052.
1: Korea 3131 Tokyo approach. Information Papa, QNH 27824. Expect INS Zulu runway 34 right approach.
0: Roger, QNH 2984, inspect to ILS Zulu, runway 34 right approach, Korea 2131.
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1: Kinesi Sampu Tango River, maintain flight level 150, calling in 2131.
2: Okay, Tokyo approach, bro, 59999, Q2 weather, request heading 290.
0: Bravo 59999, Russia fly heading 290, back to Timmy, Bistano maintain 11000.
2: Heading 290, descend to 11000, radar vector. Brown 59999, thank you.

0: your approach, Homeland 827, descend flight level 150, formation Oscar.
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0: Homeland 827, request landing runway 34 left, due landing wait.
1: Homeland 827, runway 34 left. Expect ILS runway 34 left approach. Cleared via Svanberg Tango arrival.
0: ILS runway 34 left, Svanberg Tango arrival, Homeland 827.
2: Tokyo approach, Bravo 5999, weather clear.
1: Bravo 5999, Russia, fly heading 290.
2: Fly heading 290, Bravo 5999.
3: Roswell 79, request 34 left if possible.
1: Roswell 79, unless possible, see your performance with your runway 34 right. How about runway 34 right?
3: Okay, copy, 34 right, Roswell 79.
1: Thank you. Roswell 79, fly heading 180, vector 2-10, Sistrumente 9-9-9.
3: Copy, heading 180, descent 9-8000, Roswell 79.
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2: Reduce speed 250 knots, Bravo 59999.
0: Lotto 79, turn right, heading 190, descend maintain 6000.
3: Heading 190, descend maintain 6000, Lotto 79.
0: Bravo 59999, descend maintain 9000.
2: December
0: 9000,
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0: 59999. Lot 79, contact Tokyo Radar, 120,
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1: Tokyo Radar 120 Decimal 2 Bravo 5999 Good day
2: Tokyo Prochi Korenia 2131 Recast deeply able to running 34 left
0: Korenia 2131
2: Request reason for request runway 34 left delay departure Korenia 2131
0: Korenia 2131 for that reason unable to accept Unable request, unable your request, take runway 34 right. We have many departures for runway 34 left.
2: Okay, I got it. Call in at 2131, thank you.
0: Thank you very much. Contact the Tokyo radar 120.2.
2: Radar 120.2, call in at 2131, sayonara.
0: Sayonara.

0: Tokyo, approach Japan at 6778 Greenwich, flight of the 240, we have it covered.
1: Japania 6778 Tokyo approach on base D4I, cleared via Luton 3580, Disneyland Festival 15 song.
0: Japania 6778 Luton 3580, request runway 34X due to performance.
1: Japania 6778 Russia runway 34L, expect direct on base 34L approach, cleared via Luton 3580.
0: Luta 3 arrival expected 34F, descent flight 150, Japan 6778.
1: Japan Air 6778 DCI, descent of maintain 13,000.
0: Japan Air 6778 descent of maintain 13,000.

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3: Tokyo Approach, Repon 8442. Maintain Flight Level 240, with information, Quebec. Request Landing Runway 34 Left, due to performance.
1: Orange Line 442, Tokyo Approach, Runway 34 Left, expect ILS Runway 34 Left Approach, cleared via Route 35 Arrival. Visual Maintain Flight Level 1520.
3: Oricon 8442, expect ILS runway 34 left approach. Clear via Luton Tango Arriva. Descend via Star 2 Flight Level 150, Oricon 8442.
4: Tokyo approach, hello, Turkish 300, heavy flight level 150, information Oscar.
1: Turkish 500, correction 300, Tokyo approach, runway 34 right. Clear via Suvan 2 Tango Arriva. Descend maintain 11,000.
4: Runway 34 right, clear, Swamp Tango arrival, descend and maintain 11,000 feet, Turkish 300 heavy.
1: Japan Air 6778, descend via star, 11,000.
5: Japan Air 6778, descend via star to 11,000, request to Vienna to speed restriction, 230 knots, due to performance.
1: Japan Air 6778, Russia, maintain 0230 knots, or less at Vienna.
5: 230 knots, or less at Vienna, thank you, Japan Air 6778.
1: Orange Line 404, descend and maintain 13,000.
2: 13,000, Orange Line 404.
1: 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Turkish 300, Narita Chinese, 2985.
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0: Approach, good evening. Airspring 72, correction, Airspring 6217, reaching flight level 240. Information, Oscar.
1: Airspring 6218, approach, runway 34 right. Expect INS 0, runway 34 right approach. Cleared via route of 35 arrival.
0: Clear ILS approach, runway 34 right. Expect route of Tango arrival, Airspring 6217.
1: Airspring 6217, stand by for approach clear now. Expect ILS 34 right approach.
0: ILS approach, runway 34 right. Zulu approach, Airspring 6217.
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2: ブロック。
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2: Japan Air 6778, descend 7000, 120-2, great.
1: Great. Airspring 6217, descend and maintain flight level 150.
0: Descend and maintain flight level 150, Airspring 6217.
1: Airspring 166, Tokyo approach, cleared via Suwon to Tango arrival, expect that it's 0, runway 34 right approach.
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1: Air Busan 166, thank you, descend and maintain 1000, QNH 2985.
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4: 44842, request further descend.
1: 44842, roger, descend via star 1000.
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1: Turkish 300, descend via star 10000.
5: Descend via star 10000, Peter, 3008.

0: Tokyo approach Malaysian 70. Good evening, maintaining flight level 240.
1: Good evening, Malaysia 70 Tokyo approach runway 348. Expect that is 0 runway 348 approach. Clear via Lusan Tango arrival.
0: 34 right. Expect ILS Zulu approach for runway 34 right by the Lusan Tango arrival Malaysian 70. Request descent.
1: Malaysia 70 Russia descent maintain flight level 150.
0: Descent maintain flight level 150 Malaysian 70.
1: All Nippon Air 442, contact Tokyo Radar, 120.2.
2: All Nippon Air 442, 120.2.
1: Turkish 300, reduce speed to 220 knots.
3: Reducing speed to 220 knots, Turkish 300.
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5: Send VSTAR 11,000, entering 62 17.

0: Approach, go to Qantas 79, level 2406.
1: Qantas 79, go to approach. Expect I to zero runway 34 right approach. Descend maintain for level 200.
0: Send my time for level 200, runway 34 right, so we'll just go confirm Qantas 79.
1: Qantas 79, farm route as Tango Rebel.
0: Thank you, Richard Tango Rebel, Qantas 79.
1: Yes, Spring 617, hold the south of Venus as published. Maintain 1-1-1.
2: Say again, please.
1: Yes, Spring 617, hold the south of Venus as published.
2: Hold over Venus as published, Spring 6217.
1: Yes, Spring 617, expect one time hold.
2: Expect 1-5 minutes, Spring 6217.
1: Yes, Spring 617, expect 5-10 minutes.
2: 5 to 10 minutes,
1: Spring 6217. Malaysia 70, descend to reach 12,000 by Venus, then hold as published at Venus.
3: Descend to reach 10,000 by Venus, and hold as published at Venus, Malaysia 70.
1: Alright, 170, cross Venus at 12,000, maintain 1,000.
3: Cross Venus at 2,000,
1: Malaysian 70. Taxi 300, reduce speed to 210 knots, descend and maintain 8,000.
4: Reduce speed 210 knots, descend and maintain 8,000 feet to 308. Tokyo Coastal 308, confirm cancel as to the ordering.
1: Turkish 300, affirm cancel star restriction.
4: Cancel star restriction, descend 8,000, Turkish 300.
1: Airbus
4: 1166, descend
1: maintain 8,000.
4: Descend maintain 8,000, Airbus 1166.
5: So, Campanos, Airbus 324,
1: approach
5: Korea, maintain flight level 150,
1: information for them. Airbus 324, Tokyo approach, runway 34, right? Clear BS 1, Putango, arrival, reduce the minimum cruise speed.
5: Minimum cable,
1: Lone 34
5: right, clear
1: swamp
5: to
1: Tango arrival, Air Hangok 324, clear BS swamp, Tango arrival, and descend maintain 1-1,000.
5: Clear
1: BS swamp
5: to Tango arrival,
1: descend maintain 1-1,000, Air Hangok 34. 179, Narita QNH 2985, information Quebec, descend maintain Flatbill 150.
0: Send my 10-4-1-5-0 on 295 Quebec, 179.
1: Yes, Spring 617, descend and maintain 10,000.
2: Descend maintain 10,000, Spring 6217.
1: Turkish 300, descend and maintain 7,000, contact Tokyo radar 120.2. Airbus 1166, contact radar 120.2.
4: Radar 120.2, Airbus 1166.
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0: Hold the Venus, 1079.

Maintain Flight Level 240, clear the Ruta Tango, number one.

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1: Go ahead.
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1: 70 is that 9-1-1000.
0: 9-1-1000, Malaysia
1: 70. 9-1-1-0-9, reducing minimum clean speed.
0: Reducing minimum clean speed, 1-1-0-9.

0: And Hangar 32, hold the northwest of Player as published. December maintain 9000.
1: December maintain 9000. Hold the northwest of Player and Hangar 34.
0: Hangar 324 affirm, expect a 2-time hold.
1: Expect 2.
0: Hangar 324, delay about 10 minutes.
1: Another
0: 10 minutes, Hangar 324. JJ 1109, hold northwest of Player as published. Descender maintain 12000.
2: Hold northwest of Player as published. Descender maintain 12000, JJ 1109.
0: November 19973 Yankee, December maintain Flatbed 150.
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0: Quanta 79, December maintain 12000.
5: Maintain 130, Quanta 79.
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2: Radar 102, JJ 1109. 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
0: November 1973 Yankee, descend and maintain 10,000.
3: Descend and maintain 10,000, November 1973.
0: ASL 703, maintain 12,000 due to traffic.
4: Maintain 12,000 due to traffic, ASL 703.
0: ASL 703, reduce speed to 2109.
4: Reduce speed to 2109, ASL 703.

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0: 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Tokyo Approach, good evening. Quantum Sky 194, Meta Zen 150, Delta Zen 180, Quantum Sky 194, Tokyo Approach, information Romeo, Narita QNH 2984, expect Tyson 134 left, approach.
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0: Japan 942 contact radar 120.2 120.2 Japan 942.
1: Tokyo approach to delivering QA 518 direct Mama, descending to flight level 2405 Mama, testing flight level 261.
0: QA 518 Tokyo approach, good evening, information Sierra, Narita QNH 2984, expect to cruise runway 34 right up.
1: Narita Sierra 2984, expect weather vector, runway 34 right up, QA 518.
0: TV 518, require direct router, send router 35 arrival, maintain flight level 240.
1: Require direct router 2, router 35 arrival, still again at TV 518.
0: TV 518, maintain flight level 240.
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0: So if you approach Good Evening, United 873 is 25-5, descending across Monmouth at 240 with Sierra, requesting a 3-4 left for performance.
1: United 873, Tokyo approach, performance copy, sound expect easy to departure traffic. United 873, runway 34F, expectation runway 34F, so approach, maintain flutter 240.
0: I will expect 3-4 left, Zulu, 3-4 ILS, 3-4 left, and maintain 240 United 800.
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2: Descender maintain 8000, ESR 703.
1: United 873, clear via Rutas Echo arrival. Descender maintain flatbed 150.
0: Maintain 150 down to Rutas Echo arrival, United 873.

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2: Approach 9108, descend approaching for 0240, and information for Romeo.
0: Dynasty 108, OK approach, information Sierra, direct unit 29084, runway 34 right.
2: Unit 29084, runway 34 right, Dynasty 108.
0: Seaway 518, flying heading 010, vector 2 semi, descend on maintain 10,000.
3: Heading 010, vector 2 semi, descend on maintain 10,000, Seaway 518.
0: Dynasty 108, cleared by Ruta 3, arrival, descend on maintain flat 150.
2: Clear by Ruta 3, arrival, descend flat 150, confirm, any restriction over Mama?
0: Dynasty 108, no restriction.
2: No restriction, descend flight 0150, Ruta Tango, Dynasty 108.
0: EA 518, contact radar 120.0.
3: 120.0,
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1: 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Cancel speed restriction over Venus. 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

0: Tokyo, good evening. November 302, Tango Romeo, leaving flight level 206, descending 150, heading 260.
1: November 302, Tango Romeo, Tokyo approach, good evening. Information Sierra, Narita QNH 2984, expect type Zulu, runway 34, right approach.
0: Okay, information Zulu, we'll go ILS Zulu 34, and we'll grab the ATIS Romeo and the 94.
1: November 302 Tango Romeo, verify 34 Romeo approach. Continue present heading vector to Temis and descend maintain 1-2000.
0: Okay, descend maintain 1-2000, present heading radar vector Temis, and it'll be the 34 Romeo approach.

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1: Golf Shuttle 650 Tokyo approach. Runway 34 right, cleared by a route and tango arrival. Descending flight level 150.
0: Runway 34 right, approach Iris Zulu, route and tango arrival, and level 150, Golf Shuttle 650.
1: Hong Kong Shuttle 650, declared vector P, Papa Echo Alpha Kilo Sierra.
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2: Looking at Project 506, passing 266-240, be broken.
1: Yeah, Beach 106, Tokyo approach. Runway 34 right. Clear by a route and 3-4 arrival. Dynamic temperature above 150.
2: Runway 34 right, clear by a route and 3-4 arrival. Temperature 150, 5-0.

0: November 3023, Romeo, stand by, heading 310.
1: Right heading 310, November 3023, Romeo.
0: United States 73, you can maintain 5,000.
1: 5,000, United
0: States. United States 73, correction, addition of 6,000.
1: 6,000, United States.
0: November 3023, Romeo, speed 230.
1: Speed 230 knots, November 3023, Romeo. Your first grade in EVA 196, start at 240, information.
0: EVA 196, of your approach, runway 34 right, cleared by a route and cargo arrival. Descending center at level 150.
1: Runway 34 right, route and cargo arrival, descending for 150.
0: November 3023, Romeo, descending maintain 900,000.
1: Descending maintain 900,000, November 3023, Romeo.

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3: Subject for Skywalker, Andrew, Bo, good evening. Approaching flight of the 3405, how much? But, 6252, we have been moving to Romeo.
0: Skywalker, 804, Tokyo approach, runway 34 right, 96X2982, cleared by your route and Hango arrival.
3: Runway 34 right, X2982, clear by our route and Hango arrival, Skywalker, Andrew, Bo.
0: 1501501501501501501501501501501501501501501501501501501501501501501501501501501501501501501501501501501501501501501501501501501501501501501501501501501501501501501501501501501501501501501501501501501501501501501501501501501501501501501501501501501501501501501501501501501501501501501501501501501501501501501501501501501501501501501501501501501501501501501501501501501501501501501501501501501501501501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
3: Reducing 25, that's our usual port.
0: Eva 196, reducing 25, that's our
1: usual port. 250, that's our usual port.
0: November Tango Romeo, reducing 190.November Tango Romeo, EDS-3219
1: Speed 1900 knots, November 302 Tango Romeo.

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2: Right heading 210, November Tango Romeo.
1: United 873,
0: flying
1: heading 280,
0: vector 2G now. Heading at 280, United 873.
1: November 302, Tango Romeo, turn right heading 240.
2: Right 240, November Tango Romeo.
1: November Tango Romeo, on Tokyo radar, 120, decimal 2.
2: 1202, November Tango Romeo.
1: United 873, on the Tokyo radar, 120, decimal 2.
0: 202, United 873, bye-bye.
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0: Tokyo Approach, next landing, 606MB. Event to level 240, by Mama. Passing for level 275. Competent to the land.
1: Expecting 606 Tokyo Approach, runway 34 by United Training 2982. Clear by a route at 14 level.
0: Runway 34 by Unit 2982. Route at Tango arrival. Expecting 606.
1: Expecting 606, this time in Tango at level 150. Japan 672 Tokyo Approach. Expect ILS Zulu, runway 34 right approach. Narita Kyo next 2982.
2: Expect ILS Zulu, runway 34, Japan. ILS Zulu, runway 34 right, and QNH 1010, confirm.
1: Japan 672 1010, hectopascal 2982 inches.
2: Copy, Japan.
1: Airfield 106, fly heading 340, vector 2, Kemi, Isna maintain 6000.
3: Heading 340, down 6000.
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1: Qatar 806, upon.
4: Roger, 9000, unripped proceed, Qatar 806.
1: Japan 672, clear by S1, Tango arrival, maintain card level 150.
2: Tango arrival and descent level 150,
1: JPN 2000. Airfield 506, reduce
3: retreat 210.
1: 210, repeat 500. Orion 713, descend via star 210,000.
5: Descend via star 210,000, Crane 713.
1: Airfield 506, contact Tokyo radar 120, decimal 2.
3: 202, repeat 500.
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0: Sergio Process Lane 408, leaving Retrieve 2 on 4, descending Retrieve 150, information Tango.
1: Descending 408, okay, approach, runway 34 right, cleared by S1, Tango arrival. Descending please, flight level 150 by Guri.
0: Runway 34 right, clear by S1, Tango arrival, flight level 150 by Guri, descending 408.
1: Ethiopian 67 here, reduce to the 230.
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0: Cargo 206, Tokyo approach, for Hangoman, expect Angeles runway 34, left approach, cleared by your route at Echo arrival.
2: Expect Angeles runway 34, left approach, your route at Echo arrival.
0: EVA 196, turn left heading 240, VDSP 2200.
3: Heading 240, 3200.

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1: Westlink 408, sorry, speed say again.
0: Westlink 408, speed 230 knots, then descend 1-1 down.
1: 230 knots, then descend 1-1 down, Westlink 408.
0: Eva 196, contact Tokyo radar, 120 decimal 2.
2: 120 decimal 2, Eva 196, command.
0: Nippon Cargo 226, Nippon Exchange Flight Level 150.
3: Nippon Exchange Flight Level 150, Nippon Cargo 226.

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0: 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Stalker A04, request descent.
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0: Stalker A04.
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3: 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Fly heading
0: 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Tower 804, turn right heading 270, contact Tokyo radar 120, Delta
1: 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Right heading 270, Tokyo radar 120, Delta 2, Star 804 today.
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1: Heading 240, SRB 606.
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0: Korean 213,
1: try heading 280, vector
0: 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Try heading 280, please maintain 6,000, expressing 606. Expressing 606 on the Tokyo radar, 120,
1: Desmond 2. 120,
0: Desmond 2,
1: Korean 713,
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Okay,

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0: 9. Japan 672, and turn right heading 260.
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0: J-Spring 408, Japan maintain 9000. Nippon Cargo 226, GDSVT 210. Nippon Cargo 242 Tokyo approach, runway 34 right, cleared by a route at 35 arrival. Returning center at level 170. Nippon Cargo 242 Raja 4 Panamon. Expect Angeles runway 34 left approach. Device clear by a route at echo arrival. Japan 672, contact Tokyo radar 120, respond to. J-Spring 408, information 8000.
2: 8000, J-Spring 408.
0: 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J-Spring 408, fly heading 210, vector 2, finish.
2: Heading 210, J-Spring 408.
0: Suta 874, determination center travel 150.
3: Determination center travel 150, Suta 874.
0: Suta 874, expect cross Venus at 110.
2: Approach J-Spring 408, confirm 29803.
0: Affirm 2983.
2: Thank you.
4: Approach J-Spring 426, confirm and go.
0: J-Spring 426, Tokyo approach, runway 34 right, QNH 2983, cleared by a route at Tango arrival.
4: Runway 34 right, 2983, and route at Tango J-Spring 426.

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0: 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Restring 408, descend maintain 7,000. Contact Tokyo radar, 120, descend 2.
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0: Spring 426, descend maintain flight level 150.
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0: 426. Nippon Cargo 226, contact Tokyo radar 120, descend 2.
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0: Good approach on inbound 8516, leaving the 260, descending the 240 with the uniform.
1: On my 516, Tokyo approach, runway 34 right, cleared by a route and transfer arrival. Becoming 10 ground level 150.
0: Runway 34 right, clear route and transfer arrival. And descend the flight level 150 on my 516.

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1: 17 6000 feet and heading 020 when you're 630.
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3: 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Super 874, request further descent.
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1: Okay.

0: UPS 109, thank you. Runway 34 right, next direct to the runway 34 right approach. We are here with the Tango Radar. UPS 109, direct to the runway 34 right.Only point 401, flight heading 240, Vector 2, MK7000.
1: Only four lanes of 401, downright 240.
2: Okay, approach DP 33, leading cargo 196, 4150, information 34, you can come with 34, left speed performance.
0: DP33, Roger, runway 34, left for 6 seconds, runway 34, left approach, clear to your top 34, right on.
2: Clear to your top 34, right on, runway 34, left.
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Direct MSC heading 0

0: Delta Bravo Delta Five Three Zero Leading Flight Level Three Zero Five Descent Flight Level Two Four Zero by Mama Information Inform.
1: Runway 34 right approach, expect direct through runway 34
0: right approach, Delta Tango Arrival. Delta Tango Arrival, expect runway 34 right ahead of through runway 34 right approach, Delta 530.
1: Maintain 5000 through Temi, clear for the Zulu, runway 34 right approach.
2: 25,000, maintain 5000.

0: Go Kilo Delta Beach 530, this is Crystal Plaza Beach.
1: Yeah, Beach 530, please try to maintain flight level 150, via direct to Vina.
0: Descent, flight level 150, direct to Vina, via Beach 530.
2: Okay, approach Kobang 1, Frankie 700, leaving 305, is available 240 by Mama, information Victor.
1: Mama 700, Tokyo approach, runway 34 right, expect direct clear, runway 34 right approach, clear to the Russian Tango right on.
2: Let's say runway 34 right, and Zulu, Zulu runway 34 right, and clear Russian Tango right, Frankie 700.

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0: IP 530, direct to Temis, 11000.
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1: Mastercard 700, Ethan maintain 5000, maintain 5000 to the end, now hold it to the number 34, right approach.
2: Descend, maintain 5000, and maintain 5000 until 10 minutes, and clear as Zulu, runway 34, right approach, market 700.

0: Okay, approximately 247, direct grid, passing flight level 163, flight level 150, mic grid, information is issued.
1: Anyway, 247, Tokyo approach, runway 34 right, expect direct grid, runway 34 right approach, clear, clear, to land, and arrival.
0: Expect direct grid, runway 34 right, clear, clear, stop, and arrival, 247.

0: Push abroad, ZP25, leaving 191 descent to 150. Information with the request, landing runway 34 left to
1: Tokyo. ZP25 Tokyo,
0: approach
1: runway 34 left, expect
0: direct
1: runway 34 left
0: approach. Clear,
1: Echo arrival.
0: Clear, Echo arrival, ZP25.
1: ZP25, runway 34 left.
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0: Tokyo approach 3106, descending flight level 240 by Mama. We have with me.
1: 306, Tokyo approach, runway 34 right. Expect a restore, runway 34 right approach. Clear the route as tango arrival.
0: Runway 34 right, clear route as tango arrival. Expect IOS Zulu, runway 34 right approach, 3106.
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0: 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Descent flight level 160, confirm Mama 240, cancel Dynasty 106.
1: A-bomb.
0: Okay, descent flight level 160, Dynasty 106.

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2: Okay, approaching Big China is 271, level 240, information with you.
1: 271, okay, approach, number 34 right, expect direct route, number 34 right approach, near the Rita Sangwa right now.
2: Runway 34 right, RS Zulu, runway 34 right, route of the Tango, China is 271.
0: Tokyo approach, Dynasty 106, request cancel Venus altitude restriction. Cancel VNAS restriction, Dynasty 106.
1: Dynasty
2: 271, is maintain flight level 150. Descent maintain flight level 150, Dynasty 271.
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1: Direct Temis, maintain 5000 to Temis, clear the LS to Luron, 34 at approach, TA247.
0: TA247, report of speed.
1: Maintain 208 knots, TA247.
0: TA247, maintain 200 knots.
1: Maintain 200 knots, TA247.
2: Okay, approach, TFP 313, leaving right to the 281, sending a 340 by Roman, TFP 281.
0: Airpeach 313, Tokyo Approach, Runway 34 Right, Clear to be a 2-touch, Tango Arrival, Descender Maintain, Flight Level 160.
2: Runway 34 Right, 2-touch, Tango Arrival, Descender Flight Level 180,
0: Airpeach 313. Airpeach 313, Negative Descender Maintain, Flight Level 160.
2: Descender Flight Level 160, Airpeach 313.
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2: Tokyo approach on phone 8502, maintain pressure 15.0. Information with me.
0: On Nippon 8502, Tokyo approach, runway 34 right, cleared via 1, Tango arrival, maintain flight level 150.
2: Runway 34 right, cleared via 1, Tango arrival, send up, radio star 1, now maintain 150 on Nippon 8502.
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1: Left heading 020, Sky Knight Sun 271.
0: GP25, resume normal speed, contact Narita Tower, 118.2.
2: Normal speed, 118.2.
0: Dynasty 106, maintain 5000 until Temi. Clear for ILS Zulu, runway 34 right approach.
3: Identify the ascent until Temi, clear strongly 34 right approach, and Dynasty 106, confirm speed.
0: Dynasty 106, resume normal speed. Clear for ILS Zulu, runway 34 right approach.
3: Normal speed, clear as Zulu, runway 34 right approach, Dynasty 106.

0: Seaway 247, maintain 170 knots or greater until 7 dm.
1: Maintain 170 knots or greater until 7 dm, TA 247.
0: Airbit 313, descend and maintain flight level 150.
2: Descend flight level 150, Airbit 313.

0: Air pitch 313, descend and maintain 12000.
1: Descend 12000, air pitch 313.
2: Good job, please. Air pitch 309, descend to flight 105, descend to address to
0: left. Air 209, request reason, runway 34 left.JR209, you are running performance? JR209, you are running runway 34 Romeo. Expect ILS Zulu runway 34 right approach. Clear to be a swamp tango arrival.
2: Swamp tango arrival. Expect ILS Zulu runway 34 right approach.
0: JR209, maintain flight level 150, 成田 KNS 2984, information with you.
2: Maintain flight level 150, KNS 2984, information with you.
0: All Nippon 8502, flight heading 170, vector 2 Temi, Disner maintain 9000.
3: Flight heading 170, Disner maintain 9000, All Nippon 8502.
0: 906 リズム normal speed contact 成田タワー118.35
4: normal speed 118.35 dynasty 106さよなら。
0: はい。JR209

0: Virginia 209, descend to reach 11,000 by 6,000.
1: Descend to reach 11,000 by 6,000, Virginia 209.
0: All Nippon 8502, turn right heading 190, descend maintain 6,000.
2: Turn right heading 190, descend maintain 6,000, All Nippon 8502.

0: First antenna 108, maintain flight level 150, information received.
1: Astana 108, Tokyo approach, runway 34 right. Expect ILS Zul, runway 34 right approach. Clear the BS1, Tango arrival.
0: Runway 34 right, expect ILS Zul, runway 34 right, stop to Tango arrival, Astana 108.
1: Astana 108, maintain flight level 150, Narita KNH 2984, information extra.
0: Maintain flight level 150, 2984, information extra, Astana 108.
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Heading 180, descend and maintain 9000. 4090.

0: Tokyo First Korean Air 705
1: heavy direct to descend into flight level 150 in range. Korean Air 705 Tokyo Approach runway 34 right. Cleared via S1 Tango arrival. Maintain flight level 150.
0: Maintain flight level 150 from Tango arrival. Request to landing runway 34 left. Descend to performance.
1: Korean Air 705 Raja runway 34 left. Expect ILS runway 34 left approach. Cleared via S1 Tango arrival.
0: Cleared via S1 Tango arrival. Expect ILS 34 left approach. Maintain flight level 150 Korean Air 705.
1: Asiana 108 be clear direct big sand. Descend to reach 11,000 by big sand.
2: Direct descend. Descend reach 11,000 by direct descend. Asiana 108.

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1: Descend the maintain 6000, to the out 209.
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2: Descend the maintain 13000, airbeat 508.

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2: Tokyo Approach 116 leaving 255 and 240 with X-ray.
0: Orange Line 616 Tokyo Approach, runway 34 right, cleared via Lutas Tango arrival, descend to maintain flight level 150.
2: Now it's 34 right, 3 Lutas Tango arrival, descend maintain 150 and 60.
0: Orange Line 616, re-clear direct Tyler.
2: Direct Tyler, Orange Line 616.

0: Tokyo approach, Japan Air 86996, Pleasure 287, Zen Pleasure 240 by Mama, please make my exit.
1: Japan Air 86996, Tokyo approach, Raja.
2: Japan Air 86996 Tokyo approach, expectedly through runway 34 right approach, clear via route of Tango arrival.
0: Expectedly through runway 34 right approach, clear via route of Tango arrival, Japan Air 86996.
2: Japan Air 86996, we clear the rest of key, this is not maintained, Turbo 200. Engine
0: ignition, please, expectedly 200, Japan Air 86996.

0: Wing Trainer 234, descend on maintain 11,000.
1: That's 11,000, on the 234.
0: Stepania 8696, descend on maintain cargo 150.
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0: Lincoln China 234, display address for Timmy. 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
3: Tower, Orange 35, Roger 616.
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0: オレンジライナー234 maintain C170 knots was greater until 7 dm. Contact Narita Tower 118 dismount 35.
1: 170 knots are greater until 7 dm. Contact Tower 118 35. Orange Line 234.
0: Japan Air E6 China 6 will you see to 210 knots.
1: Just see the 210 knots Japan Air 8 China 6.

0: Japan Air is China 633 to 170 knots for RS. Contact Narita Tower 118-35.
1: This is speed 170 knots for RS. Contact Tower 118-35 Japan Air to China 633.

0: North of Rocky Beach, 5S, leaving flight with 1999, descending flight with 150, information 这里.
1: Yeah, please, 5S, Tokyo approach, etc.

0: Number 34 right approach, previous 1, Tango Alpha, 10 to 8, number 150 by grip.
1: Sector number 1, 34 right approach, previous 1, Tango Alpha, 10 to 8, number 150 by grip, 10 to 8.

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0: 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AFP 582, 9 heading 180, pressure to semi, 17 maintain, 9R85.
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0: Yeah, Dimon Aviation Direct to Temis, maintain 5,000 until Temis clear for its duty, runway 34, right up.

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1: On into the right of the approach, expect that it's the route, runway 34, right approach. On into the right, take a direct to Emmett, disarm and say, and a tunnel. On into the right, direct to Emmett, Tango Echo, Mike India Sierra.Onitsuzurai, direct to Temis, Tango, Echo, Mike, India, Sierra. Temis is on the approach at 034 right.From the Sukhok Tango Lago.
0: Thank you very much. Thank you for your
1: time. And the disarm is in 9,000.
0: Thank you.

0: Kia Foxtrot 366, Lima flight 330, descend flight 24, drop by Mama 6, respect Alpha.
1: Yeah, 366.

0: Tokyo Approach, expect IRS runway 34 left approach. Give your Delta 3 arrival.
1: Expect runway 34 left. Delta 3 arrival. Delta 3 arrival.

0: approach Orange China to say, leaving private 621, descending to 40 in point alpha.
1: Orange China to say, 8 of your approach, expect Iris to Zulu runway 34 right approach, give a Lutas Tango arrival.
0: Expect Iris to runway 34 right, clear via Lutas Tango arrival, Orange China to say.

0: Tokyo Approach Orange China 118 Leaving 217 Descent to Flight 150 Information Alpha
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Orange China, 23A, now departmental 180. 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
0: Orange China 336, on the approach, expect Iris Zulu, runway 34 right approach, give a Luta, Tango Lago.
4: Expect Iris Zulu, runway 34 right approach, clear via Luta 2, Tango Lago, Orange China 336.

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Send the Niner Southern, Ranger 118.

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0: Orange Line at 58 is 7,500, make it 5,000, 2,000, is ready to do this, now we're seeing for right approach.
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0: All station talking approach, Narita 9, H2 Nero 803, H2 Nero 83. Airpeed speed 66, maintain speed 1900 knots or greater until 10 DMV.
2: Arcus normal speed airpeed 366.
0: Albert 170 greater until 7.
2: 170 greater until 7 by airpeed 456 across airpeed 366.
0: Airpeed 366, thank you. Contact Narita Tower, 182.3.
2: 182, airpeed 366.
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0: Orange Liner 5289, Heading 030, Rescue Detainment, Disarmament 6000.
1: 0306000, Orange Liner 53.
0: Seaway 249, sign heading 170, rescue to Tennis, disarmament 9000.
1: Heading 1, heading 170, descent to 9000, CA 249.
3: Tokyo approach, J-Spring 838, reading 216, descending 150 by grid, information alpha.
0: J-Spring 838, Tokyo approach, expected Suzuru, number 34 right approach, give your thumb to Tango Limo.
3: Suzuru, number 34 right, swap Tango, J-Spring 838.
0: Orange Liner 118, descend 4000.
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0: Orange Liner 336, turn left heading 010, descend 6000.
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0: Heading 210, Orange Antenna 118.
1: Heading 210, Orange Antenna 118.
0: Orange Liner 23, maintain 190 knots until 10 dB. Contact tower 1935.
1: 190 knots until 10 dB. 1135, Orange Antenna 23.
0: T-Base
1: 499, turn right-wing 190. Right-wing 190, T-Base 499.
0: Orange Liner 336, resume all navigation, direct to semi.
2: All navigation is semi, Orange Liner 336.
0: Orange Liner 118, resume all navigation, direct to Gina, maintain 4000 to Gina, separate runway 34 left approach.
1: Direct to Gina, maintain 4000 to Gina, clarify this runway 34 left approach, Orange Liner 118, confirm QH2983.
0: QH2983.
1: 2983, Orange Liner 118.
0: Orange Liner 528, reduce speed to 250 knots left.
1: 250 knots left, Orange Liner 528.

0: Orange Line 336 is on at 5000, maintain 5000 to 10 minutes, get fired to Zulu, number 34 right approach.
1: This is maintain 5000, maintain 5000 on to 10 minutes, fair for Iris Zulu, number 34 right approach, Orange Line 336.
0: Orange Line 336 and maintain speed 210 knots or greater.
1: Maintain speed 210 or greater, Orange Line 336.
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2: Declare direct to Big Sam, descendant 11,000, just wing 83.
1: Orange Liner 336, traffic turbo clock room about 12 miles with 4,000, ever 360, your company, 34 left in ground.
3: Traffic inside Orange Liner 336.
1: Orange Liner 528, turn left heading 010, disarmament 5,000.
0: 010, 5,000, Orange Liner, party.
1: Orange Liner 118, reduce speed to now 170 knots, maintenance your 7DME.
0: 170 knots to maintain 7DME, Orange Liner 118.
1: Orange Liner 118, contact Narita Tower, 18 decimal 2.
0: 18 decimal 2, Orange Liner 118.
1: Orange Liner 528, resume more navigation direct or semi, square pilot, zero runway 34 right approach.
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0: Jetwing 838,
3: flight heading 170,
0: vector to
3: Kimi, disarm entry 9000. Flight heading 170, descend 9000, Jetwing 838.

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1: This is Tanoi 10-6 Alan, MPH 584. Okay, approach the MPH 590, leading flight level 203, descending 1505, Philip, we have Bravo.
0: MPH 590, Tokyo approach, expect ILS runway 34 left approach, clear the left ramp, Echo arrival, maintain height 150.
1: MPH 590, runway 34 left, clear via swamp, echo arrival, maintain flight correction, cross flip at 150.
0: Singapore 6, return arrival 230, distance 5,000.

Heading 190, descend 6000 on Taipei 584.

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0: UFO Southern General 12 Zero Leading 1234 descending Center 150. 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

0: Radio 230, original 120, Landing at 34 right, expect island 0, Land 34 right upward, guided by a swamp town horizon, maintain flight 150, fire grid.
1: 230,
0: ground
1: 34 right,
0: swamp
1: town horizon, grid flight 150,
0: Original 448, deep red direct signal, disturbance 10-4000, cleared for ILS line 34 left approach, cancel Gina Lee.
2: Thank you, Ranger 448, direct Gina, cancel Gina restriction, clear, descend 4000, clear ILS 34 left approach, Ranger 448.

0: Roger, 1-2-0, Roger.
1: Roger, 1-2-0, go ahead.
0: 22 time adjustment, can you accept the ILS Yankee Lang 34 light approach?
1: Accept Orange 1-2-0.
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1: Expect ILS Yankee Lang 34 light approach, Orange 1-2-0.
0: Orange 1-2-0, fly heli 190, vector to ILS Yankee Lang 34 light final approach, maintenance system.
1: Heli 190, sector to ILS Yankee Lang 34 light approach, Orange 1-2-0.

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1: final boat, 5-1-4 Tokyo, approach, express ILSI 34 left approach, Houston Charlie, QNS 2981, flying 050 left 1, and report to clear weather, maintain flight 34 left.
0: Maintain 24 left, heading 050, report to clear weather, QNS 2981, ILS 34 left.

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1: Right ahead, 3-1-0, clear for Yankee, runway 3-4 right approach, 7-0-1-2-0.

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1: Orange line 526, Tokyo approach, expect runway 34, left approach, previous route Tango arrival, declare direction Venus, informing 10 flight per 150.
0: Expect runway 34, left observe by Lutas, Tango arrival, direction Venus, command descend 150, orange line 526. Thank you, descend 150, orange line 526.

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0: Nice

0: your approach, good morning, and please switch to 03 by the 05 and 240 by the mark. Please Bravo.
1: RP 60 Tokyo approach, morning, expect a receiver, number 34 by the approach. There are your routers, Tango arrival.
0: There are your routers, Tango arrival, and you can try to switch to number 34 by the approach, RP 60.
1: RP 620, declare direct to Venus, descend and maintain Carbo 180.
0: Direct to Venus, descend and maintain by 0180, RP 620.

0: 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Set a residue, runway 34, right approach, 93 United, 84, information Bravo.
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0: Giant 7143, Visual Navigation Direct, Timis, maintain 5000 until Timis clear for East Zulu, runway 34 right approach.
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2: Direct Timis, 5000 cleared for the ILS 34 right approach, Giant 7143.
1: Giant 7143, confirm, clear for East Zulu approach, runway 34 right.
2: ILS Zulu, runway 34 right, Giant 7143.
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1: Cathay 006, Tokyo approach, expressed in Zulu, number 34 right approach, there are via route out Tango arrival.
4: Route Tango, number Zulu 34 right, requesting either 34 left with the form.
1: Cathay 006, Mata, for your performance, expect Iris, number 34 left approach, turn on change.
4: Route Tango, either 34 left, Cathay 006.

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2: Hello, Narita, FedEx 5324, descend past flight level 285, flight level 240 by Mama, information Bravo.
0: FedEx 5324, Tokyo approach, runway 34 right, clear via Ruta, Tango, Arrival.
2: Third direct, third Ruta, Tango, Arrival for 34 right, request runway 34 left for performance.
0: FedEx 5324, for your performance, expect ILS runway 34 left approach, turn on thing.
2: Okay, expect ILS runway 34 left approach, FedEx 5324, thank you.
0: FedEx 5324, descender maintain, flight level 150.
2: Descender maintain, flight level 150, FedEx 5324.

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0: ジャイアン7143 maintain 170 knots or greater until 7DE contact Narita Tower 118 is not 35
2: 11835
0: 170 knots or greater Jan 7143 Hong Kong Shuttle
3: 854 will you see to 210 knots 210
0: knots Hong Kong Shuttle 854 FedEx 5324 be direct Venus cancel Venus all decisions
1: Okay, direct to Venus and cancel Venus, all Venus restrictions, FedEx 5324.
0: Cathay 006 is now maintaining 4,000, maintain 4,000 until Dina, clear for Iris number 34 receptor.
2: Turn off to 4,000, maintain 4,000 for Dina, clear on its 34 receptor, stand there, dear sister.
0: Hi, 640, Tokyo approach, report passing altitude. Hi, 640, Rajab, expectory, Zulu, number 34, right approach, clear via Ruta, Tango, arrival.
4: Ruta, Tango, arrival, runway 34, right, Zulu, approach, hi, 640.
0: All Nippon, H9R, H, descender, maintain, 6,000.
1: Descend 6,000,
0: holding in phone, H9R-H. All stations, Tokyo approach, Narita QNH-29R-H5, QNH-29R-H5, and parallel IS approaches, number 34 left and right side progress. Hong Kong Shuttle 854, Kiryu C2, 190 knots.
3: 190 knots, Hong Kong Shuttle 854.
0: Orange Liner 2H, Kiryu C2, 210 knots.
5: 210 knots, Orange Liner 2H.

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Maintain 240 not or greater and descend 5000, clear for Iris Zulu, runway 34 right approach, Olympo 899.

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0: 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FedEx 5319 Heavy is passing 17-1 for 15,000 at the limbo.
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2: 210 knots or greater until where?
1: Onicon 89X maintain speed of 210 knots or greater until Temis.
2: 210 knots or greater until Temis, Onicon 89X.
3: Rotorcon 550 is 205 descending across left foot 150.
1: Pony 550, require direct to Temi, before maintain 6,000. Pony 550, require direct to Temi, Tango, Echo, Mike, India, Sierra, and before maintain 6,000. Thai 640, before maintain 7,000.
2: Okay, 7,000, Thai 640.
1: Also, sample start parallel IS approach to runway 34 right and left, high slow left.

0: Okay, bro, Japan, 752, leaving flight to 687, flight to 240, see home is on tally.
1: Japan, 752, approach approach, expect flight to see, runway 34, right approach, clear route, Tango, arrival.
0: Expect flight to see, runway 34, right approach, clear via route, Tango, arrival, Japan, 752.
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1: Thai 640, Lipo maintain 5000, maintain 5000 till Tider, clarifying to zero, now it's before right approach.
3: Maintain 5000, until Tyler, and PILS to Lu, and then 34, right? Thai 640.

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0: Thai 640, release go to 180 North Valley, contact to tower 118 decimal C5.
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0: Bye. FedEx 5-19, this will maintain 5,000, clear fine to zero, damage default, right approach.
3: Send maintain 5,000, clear ILS, Zulu 34, right approach, FedEx 5319.
4: Circuito Yellow Mexico 058 KB, Bravo Comiso,
0: 1-9-0. 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

0: Calling 550, Lisbon, maintain 5000, Graphite Zulu, runway 34, right approach. Maintain speed of 330 knots or greater until Tinnis.
1: 330 or greater until Tinnis. Going to maintain 5000 and cleared for the ILS Zulu 34 right approach, Connie 550. Confirm you want 300 knots until Tinnis, Connie 550.
0: Connie 550, maintain speed of 330 knots or greater until Tinnis.
1: Alright, 230, that sounds a little better, Connie 550, thank you.
2: Tokyo Kyoto Ranger 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
0: 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Thank you for
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4: 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Japan 724, Heading 5027, Heading 5027, 240, SMC 5.
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1: Heading 330, Japan 752.
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1: Rikia direct to Venus, intense cycle 150, Japan 724.

0: The finance and flight suit is navigation on the left of Temis before maintain 5,000 reference to the Temis before right approach.
1: Direct Temis, descend 5,000, 5,000 until Temis 3 virus 034 right approach, Japan 052.
0: Ruta 884 to Capital, expect size 0934, right approach. Maybe a Ruta 5 arrival. Item 8405H, fly heading 2620, vector 2 Temis, before maintain 6000.
2: Heading 220, descend 8000 and direct where or Mexico 0 traffic?
0: Item Echo 058, heading 260, before maintain 6000.
2: Okay, 260, maintain 6000, 058.
0: Valenzuela 12, before maintain 6000, cancel all restrictions.
3: Valenzuela 12, 6000, cancel all restrictions, Valenzuela 12.
0: Ruta 884, reforming 10, flight over 150.

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3: 6000 cancel all restrictions to Japan 724.
0: Delta 8804 to Capital. Delta 884, Richard Direct, Vina. Cathay 524, down left heading 330.
1: Turn left heading 360, Cathay 524, confirm.
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1: Heading 330, Cafe 524.
0: Yes. Only 552, maintain speed 170 knots drag laser until 7 DME. Contact tower 118, left mouse behind.
2: 11835 and 170 knots until 7 DME, Connie 550.
0: Just say 524, this navigation direct for tennis, clear sign to Zulu, runway 34, right approach.
1: Sorry, to 10 minutes, Santa, clear, Alice, Zulu, 34, right, approach, Cafe 524.
0: Aeromexico 058, this navigation direct for tennis, this will maintain 5000, clear sign to Zulu, runway 34, right approach.
4: Direct tennis, descend 5000, clear sign to Zulu, 34, right approach, so
0: 05. Orientara 12, flying heading 030, vector to tennis.
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0: Japan 752, release go to 170 North, maintain 170 North, until 70 AM.
1: 170 North, until 70 AM, Japan 752.
0: Cathay 524, release go to 190 North.
2: Release 190, go North, Cathay 524.
0: Japan 724, fly heading 040, vector 2.
1: Heading 040, Japan 724.
0: Ruka 8804, reformation 6000, cancel all restrictions. Japan 752, contact tower 118.35.
1: 118.35, Japan 752.

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1: Heading 030, to finance 734.
0: Just say 524, release go to 170 north, 170 north, 7 BME, inform back tower, 118, decimal 35.
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0: engineer 12,
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0: the
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0: Operational 12,
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0: Ruta 884, Flying Heading 030, Vesta 2, Timmy.

0: Idleman 4058, maintenance speed 1800 knots or greater until 10 p.m.
1: Okay, 1800 knots or greater until 10 p.m. immediately.
0: Valenciana 12, it is 0 to 1900 knots.
2: 1900 knots, Valenciana 12.

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0: Orange Line 12, release door to 170 の止め点170の3910
1: 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Contact tower 118 decimal 35. 170 10 DME 135 Orange
0: 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Utah 884, release door to 210 の。
2: Utah 210 の。Release door.

0: Like it for is it more than that? 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Clear to hide it. Zero and three for lighter.
1: Ten minutes, five thousand.
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0: Go to the clear island zero and three for light approach.
1: Clear island Zulu runway 34 right approach to the 84.
0: Brunei 675, this 710, 6000.
2: 7 6000, 7 6000.

0: We got blow jet down now, 726. Good evening, flight with 28054, flight over 2405, Mama, 3 minutes, no data down.
1: Got 5 7 6 2 3 4

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1: Vietnam 31, Echo, Campos, good morning, the first passing altitude.
0: Passing level 313 now, Vietnam T1N.
1: Vietnam 31, Echo, Roger, expect IRS to sweep or light approach, cleared by a Lucas Tang or arrival, maintain flight 2405 Mama.
0: Expert I descend and Busta Tango arrival. I went Zulu runway 25 before arriving now, T1N.
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0: SM310 de Silent Death Force on.
1: Death Force on the Renown 310. Yeah.
0: SM310 is recruited direct peak. The Silent Death Force 150. Veteran 318, recall that peak, silent stand, flight 150.
2: Direct peak, peak number 31X.
0: Veteran 318, upon peak, silent stand, flight 150.
2: And you can fly over 150, peak number 31X.

0: Lieutenant 310, Liga de Sina, Cross Sina 4000, Triado for Iris Land, 34 left and
1: road. Regina 4000, Glenet, 34 left road, Vietnam 310.
0: All test contact, parallel Iris Land 40, planet, 34 left and 34 right and progress.

0: Capital Charlie Paul, HD0 leading level 322, descent 240, we escaped out.
1: Only point 30 torch approach. Expect IS 0 and C 4 right approach. Clear the fire. Lutas 3 arrival. Maintain flight level 240 by Mama.
0: Maintain flight level 240 by Mama. And the landing, expect IS 0 C 4 right. Clear by Lutas 3 arrival.

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0: Only for 830, require direct to Spina, establish 10, Flight 150.
1: Spina, Flight 150 on about 830.

0: Tokyo Approach, FedEx 15, descending through flight level 244 to be at 150 at Lesbo, information Delta.
1: FedEx 15, Tokyo Approach, expect Iris Blue Line, 3-4 right approach. Cleared by Spoke Tango arrival, established 150 ERS.
0: Spoke Tango, Iris Blue 34 right, 150 Lesbo, FedEx 15.
1: Return 318, Richard, the system is external distance 5000, cleared for Iris Blue and 34 right approach.
2: Direct 10 mid, descend 5000, we come to end.
1: Return 318, Richard, the system is external distance 5000, and cleared for Iris Blue and 34 right approach.
2: Descend 5000, direct 10 mid, and clear Iris Blue runway 34 right, we come to end.
1: Nippo count 228, retired direct check to Vina, distance 10, right to 150. Nippo 830, distance 10, 6000.
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0: Central Coast, Seven Cargo 5-4, こんにちは。This is WhatsApp Yoga Ghost.
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0: Joseph, morning 7 3 4 3 6 airport level 240. Welcome to Delta.
1: Tango 3 6 request morning airport the passing altitude.
0: Passing flight level 296.
1: Tango 3 6 rather expect IRS 0-34 right approach. Cleared by Ruta Tango arrival.
0: Ruta Tango level approach runway 34 left.
2: Descent 5000, clear for IRS 0 34 right approach, Alpha 30.
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1: 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Maintain the 240.
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3: FedEx 60 flight level 310.
1: FedEx 60 Tokyo Post, expect IRS 0-34 light approach, cleared by Lutas Tango arrival. Maintain the 2405
3: on. Okay, cross mark 240, ready to tango, request runway 24 left for
1: swamp. FedEx 60 Tokyo Post, expect IRS 0-34 left approach, cleared by Lutas Tango arrival.
3: Lutas Tango runway 34 left with echo, FedEx 60 Tokyo Post.
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0: Airport 36, transiting 04, 62, Gina, descendant in 4000.
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0: SCS 32, descendant in 11000.
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0: German cargo flying in at all. It's on its day.
1: 710 SL is German cargo flight number 4.
0: Singapore 638 Link Air Dating for Venus. It's on its incredible 150.
2: Roger, direct to Venus and descend level 150, Singapore 638.

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2: Approach, good morning, Bohemia 606, descending passing flight level 254 for flight level 240, information echo.
0: Bohemia 606, on the approach, expected Zulu now with people right approach. Give a Lutas Tango Live.
2: Lutas Tango Pilot Zulu runway 34, right, Bohemia 606.
0: German Cargo 594, contact Tokyo Radar, 120,
1: decimal
0: 2.
1: 120, decimal 2, German Cargo 594, Bernardo.
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3: Heading 020, descend 6000, it's your 932.
0: Direct 60, descend 4000, cross to Venus at the below 11000.
4: Descend 4000, cross Venus at or below 11000,
0: direct 60. Continue 606, direct to Venus, descend incredible 150.
2: Sentiment level 150, direct Venus, Bohemia 606.

0: Pleasure approaching upon cargo 202, flight level 240, request runway 34 left, beautiful time.
1: From cargo 202, taking approach, copy, expect guidance runway 34 left approach. KBS, do the tango level.
0: Do the tango, 34 left approach, from cargo 202.
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0: Confago 2-0, link air direct to Venus. Descend and temper over 150.
1: Yes, Venus, descend and maintain 150 over Confago 2-0.
0: Singapore 63A, link air direct to Peak. Descend and maintain 6,000.
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0: Talk about parking 241, parking by level 260 to by level 240.
1: Parking 241, Tokyo approach. Expect that it's through runway 34 right approach.
0: Runway 34 right approach. We request runway 34 left to landing performance. Parking 241.
1: Parking 241, copy. Expect that it's runway 34 left approach. If it is at Tango level.
0: Luta Tango level, runway 34 left, parking 241.
1: Parking 241, KB Luta Tango level, descend maintain level 150.
0: Luta Tango level, descend maintain level 150, parking 241.
1: Luta Tango level, descend maintain level 150, parking 241. Luta Tango level, descend maintain level 150, parking 241. Luta Tango level, descend maintain level 150, parking 241. Luta Tango level, descend maintain level
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2: 6060,
0: 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6060, 6060, 6060, 6060, 6060, 6060, 6060, 6060, 6060, 6060, 6060, 6060, 6060, 6060, 6060, 6060, 6060, 6060, 6060, 6060, 6060, 6060, 6060, 6060, 6060, 6060, 6060, 6060, 6060, 6060, 6060, 6060, 6060, 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

0: 463 APK, that is Gina, please come and inform us. KFI is down with Chief Olaf Pepper.
1: Roger, direct Gina, and descend 4000, be clear for Alex, runway 34 left, Singapore 63.
0: Singapore 63, any degree, 190 down.
1: 190 down, Singapore 63.
0: Continuing 606, we care, direct to Semis, be summoned to 8000.
2: Roger, Semis, descend 8000 feet, Bohemia 606.
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4: Localize the runway 34 right with 10933.
0: Airship minus 32, maintain 190 at North Sandfield, 10 DME. Contact up, one way to the 25.
4: 1835, 190 and 210 with 932, Dubai.
2: Virginia 606, confirm descent 8000 feet.
0: Virginia 606, confirm 8000.
2: 8000, Virginia 606.
0: Virginia 606, and reduce speed to 230, got it. Bohemian 606, and reduce speed to 210.
2: 210 knots, Bohemian 606.
0: KBS 100 echo to approach, expect status to zero, runway 34 right approach. KBS Fox time arrival. Fedex 6-0, maintain 190 knots, and view 10 DME.
5: Speed 190, to 10 DME, Fedex 6-0, you're fine.
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2: Then 5,000 feet, maintain 5,000 feet until Temis neck left the island Zulu approach runway 34 right for India 606.
0: 606, reduce speed to 190.
2: 190 knots for India 606.
0: Nippon Cargo 202, maintain 4,000 to Regina, get a rest runway 34 left approach.
3: 4,000 to Regina, clear the ILS 34 left Nippon Cargo 202.
0: Richard ACD, looking at direct for Temis, descend and maintain 5,000.
4: Richard to Temis, descend 5,000 to 2,000.
0: UPS 108, descend and maintain 9,000.

0: Malaysian 88 don't care approach. Expected to visit runway 34 right approach. Give a loose and hang arrival.
1: Ready, Alex. Runway 34 Zulu arrival for the loose tango arrival.
0: Nippon Cargo 202, reduce speed to 210 knots or less.
2: 210 knots or less, Nippon Cargo 202.
0: Singapore 638, maintain 190 knots until 10 DME.
3: Roger, 110. 190 knots until 10 DME, just for the trip.
0: Passing 241, reach direct to Gina, descend and maintain 6000.
4: Direct to Gina, descend and maintain 6000, Hawking 241.

0: Roger, Narita Tower 1182, Singapore 638. Thank you, bye-bye.
1: Bye. You can send on the A-Link and let it go,
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2: Warning Tokyo Approach, Japan Air 6784, leading 255, descend 240, inflation Echo, request landing runway 34 left, due to performance, heavy weight.
1: Japan Air 6784, Tokyo Approach, copy, expect guidance on 34 left approach, give your alert at 3-4 arrival.
2: Expect 34 RS, 34 left clear, alert at 3-4 arrival, expect 6784.
1: HS
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3: clear
1: for right approach. 220, Roger, maintain 220.
4: Roger, kilo 220, Roger, 528. Roger, 606, localizer, runway 34
1: right. Roger, 606, QNH
4: 2988, maintain 190 knots until 10 DME. 190 knots until 10 and QNH 2988, Roger, 606.
1: Roger, 606, on the start, one way to 6135.
4: 11835, Roger, 606, today.
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0: 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You feel good.
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0: But the FIA through people I thought technically picked up expecting 600 if they are Luta Samalibo, it's an incredible 1.0. Luta Sanko are wrong, and it's in 0.15 expecting 600. Only from HIV-8 now, rating 2.0, it's an incredible 4000.
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0: UPS 108, reduce speed to 190 knots.
1: Reduce speed 190 knots, UPS 108.
0: Japan 6784, right heading 020, vector 2, Dina.
2: Right heading 020, Japan 6784.

0: 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Reduce speed 170 knots, maintain till 70 me, UPS 108.
1: Descent to 10,000, Japan 6784.
2: Malaysian 88, resume on the gate, direct to
3: 70. 7,
4: Malaysian 88. So, Japan 4882, maintain probably with 240, extension Fox 4.
2: Nippon 882, Tokyo approach, expect that it's a little number 34 right approach. 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
2: Expecting 600 of this time maintain 11,000
5: Descend and maintain 11,000 feet stretching 600
2: Japan 6784 Descend and maintain 4,000
1: Descent to 4,000, Japan 6784.
2: Japan 6750, cancel restriction, descend to 9,000.
1: Cancel restriction, descend 9,000, Japan 6750.
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6: 190 knots or greater until 10 dm, Nippon 8528.
2: Malaysian 88, disarm and maintain 5,000, maintain 5,000 till 10 dm. CFRS 0, sound is 34 right approach.
3: 75,000
2: by 10 dm,
3: and Malaysian 88, we are reducing our
2: speed. Malaysian 88, and CFRS 0, sound is 34 right approach. Let's get active. Zulu
3: runway 34 approach, Malaysian 88.
2: Japan 6784, turn left heading 360.
1: Left turn 360, turn 6784.
2: Power Nippon 882, Lithia Direct Venus, disarm and take level 150.
4: Lithia Direct Venus, descend 150, or Nippon 882.
7: Tango 10-2, morning runway 361, descending to flight to 240. And request use runway 34 left is available.
2: Japan 6784, now left heading 280.
1: Left turn 280, Japan 6784.
2: Japan 3061, do you have any reason for request 34 left?
7: Yes, Susan 9361, but we don't have the brake band, so we need to request runway 34 left to avoid the long time taxi.
0: UPS 108 established, ILS Zulu 34 right.
2: UPS 108, sir, but that's on the satellite, it's on 35.
0: 13435,
2: UPS 108. UPS 108, unless any safety or performance reasons, it's on the 34 right.
7: Yes, UPS 108.
2: Only point 528, contact Merita Tower, 108 dismount 2.
6: 11 dismount 2, 1.528.
2: Malaysian 88, did you speak to 190 or not?
3: Did you speak 190 or not, Malaysian 88?
2: It's your native 36, just confirmation, can you take 34 from you? Japan 6-4, resume on navigation, direct to Gina, KFRS 1 with 34 left approach.
1: On the mission direct to Zina, could I address 34 left, Japan 6784?
2: Expecting 600, take care, direct to Temis, descend and maintain 6,000.
5: Direct Temis, descend and maintain 6,000 feet, expressing 600.
2: Ishan 9361, can you take 34 from you?
7: Figures from 9361.
2: Can you take runway 34 from you, or you request 34 left for your performance, aircraft performance reason?
7: Yes, runway 361, we request runway 34 Lima.
2: Is that a performance reason?
7: Yes, I for two performance, runway 361.
2: Eastern Area 361, copy, expect IDS down with 34 left approach. Give a Lutas Tango arrival.
7: Confirm arrival, runway 361.
2: It's Lutas Tango arrival.
7: Okay, Lutas Tango arrival, runway 34 left, Lima, runway 361, thank you. Descend 5,000 feet and maintain 5,000 and see you Chairman. Clear prior to approach runway 34 right, pursuing 600 heavy.
2: Only Japan 6750, fly heading 200 back to Zena, maintain 6,000.
0: Heading 200, descend 6,000, Japan Air 6750.
2: Eastern Area 361, require direct to Venus.
7: Direct to Venus, runway 361.

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1: Japan System 5-0, confirm descent 5000.
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1: Descent 6000, Japan System 5-0.
0: All Nippon 882, flying heading 030, vector to Tennis, descent 8000.
2: Heading 030, descent 8000, all Nippon 882.
0: I bet just 830, vector direct to Venus, descent incredible 150.
3: Descent 150, direct Venus, direct to Tennis, descent
1: Japan 6784,
0: contact Narita Tower,
2: 1-way to Nippon 2. 1-way to
0: Japan 6784.
2: All Nippon 882,
0: reduce speed to 230
2: knots. 230 knots, all Nippon 882.

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3: Left heading 030, run 361.
0: SM 306, we care direct to Venus, descend and maintain variable 150.
4: Direct to Venus, descend and maintain variable 150, descend 306.
0: Parking 2218, descend and maintain 9000.
5: Maintain 9000, descend
4: 306. Descend 306, confirm direct to Venus, 6 on equal November, uniform 0.
0: SM 306, upon. Japan 6750,
1: right heading 250. Right heading 250, Japan 6750.

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1: Descend 633-1202, all Nippon 882.
0: Japan 6750, turn right heading 270, contact Tokyo radar 120
2: 出します。 Right heading 270, radar 1202, Japan 6750.
0: Shichan 9361, contact radar 1202.
3: 1202, Shichan 9361.
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4: Same thing, 11,000, QNH 2988, F0.
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6: Tokyo control, DCS 119, leveling control 240, station I go.
0: UPS 19 Tokyo, approach going, XRS Yankee, motion RS Zulu runway 34 right, via Rudis Tango arrival.
6: Runway 34 right, Rudis Tango arrival, what was the rest of that for UPS
0: 19? UPS 19, Rudis Tango arrival, and descend to maintain flight level 150.
6: Descend to maintain flight level 150, UPS 19, Rudis Tango.
0: Breton 306, descend and maintain 11,000, cross Venus 11,000.
5: Descend and maintain 11,000 by Venus 11,000, descend 306.
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6: Delta approach 35608, 290% across the mountain, 240, information 5,000.
0: Select 36 right, Tokyo approach, good morning. Iris Zulu runway 34 right, via Rudis Tango arrival.
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0: Have a jet F3-0, contact Tokyo radar 120-2.
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0: Good day. 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
1: 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And we'd like to request no further shortcuts for fuel.
0: European 7903 address.

0: Breton 306, one heading 030, back turn to Gina. Descendant wind 10, 103.
1: Heading 020, confirm with M3 traffic.
0: Heading 030.
1: Heading 030, descend, again, remaining with M3 traffic.
0: Breton 306, 600. Descendant wind 10, 103.
1: Same machine, 10,000 with M3 traffic.
0: UPS 109, fly heading 030, back turn to Chemin. Descendant wind 10, 600.
1: Heading 030, expect vector to Tennis, down to 6,000, CS
0: 119. Correct 5608, descendant wind 10, Fireball 150.
1: Send 150, 5608.

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2: Vietnam 306,
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2: Descend maintain 7000, Vietnam 306.
3: Tokyo approach, hello, Turkish 50, heavy descending, flight level 15, probably good information.
0: Turkish 50, good morning approach, I rest Zulu runway 34 right, previous one, Tango arrival.

0: UPS 119,
1: clear your speed to 230. Hello to 230, UPS 119.
0: Current cloud 608, fly heading 040, left hand to 10 east, descend the wind at 6000.
1: Heading 040, descend 6000, heading 560.
0: Turkish fans roll, clear drift to peak, Papa Island, Papa Echo Alpha, Kilo, Sierra, direct P, descend the wind at 6000.
1: Hey, policy direct to peak, Papa Echo Alpha Kilo, Sierra, Distana maintain 1-1000, 35-0.

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2: Left 360, UPS 419.
0: Bedroom 306, contact Tokyo Radar 130, Shimatsu.
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0: you approach Malindo 8720, maintaining level 240.
1: Malindo 872, Tokyo approach, good morning. RF Zulu runway 34 right. Serbia route as Tango arrival.
0: RF Zulu runway 34 right. Rotas Tango arrival, maintaining 72.
1: Malindo 872, affirm and descend runway 10 for level 150.
0: Descend and maintain level 150, Malindo 872.
1: UPS-17, contact Tokyo, radar 120,
2: 12. 120, 12, UPS-17.

0: Tokyo Proton Nippon 8490, leaving flight rate 274, Mamas flight rate 240, information box road. This is performance ticket, landing runway 3, runway 34 left.
1: On 5490, Tokyo Proton Roger, night information course, express IRF runway 34, IRF runway 34 left approach, clear via route at Tango arrival.
0: Expect IRF runway 34 left, so, and clear via route at Tango arrival, we will continue. 8490.

0: Turkish 10, descending on maintain 6000.
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0: Marindo 872, clear direct to Venus, descending on maintain 11000.
2: Direct Venus and descend 11000, Marindo 672.
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0: 7568, clear Drexel. Decimal navigation, Drexel 10, descendant 8, half Phantom. Clear for a 2-2 down with 3-4 right up.
1: All navigation, Drexel 10, 5 out, clear to analyst. Zulu, 3-4 right, 5-6-8.

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0: Good morning, Orange Phone, Ayrton 448, no cap, Iris Lam, 34 left approach, clear via Ruta 3 arrival.
1: Ayrton 34 left, Ruta 3 on clear via Ruta 3 arrival, only point 4 for 8 morning.

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0: Lindo, I-72, descend and maintain 5,000, clear for a Sulu runway 34, right ahead.
1: Descend and maintain 5,000, clear for Ala Zulu, approach runway 34, right ahead to 872.
0: All Nippon 8448, descend and maintain 13,000, clear to 8 inches.
2: 13,000, 299, 8 inches, 8 inches, 8 inches.

0: Marine Drive 72, reduce speed to 170 knots.
1: Reduce speed to 170 knots, 18872.
0: Reduce speed
1: 170 knots, 18872.
0: All Nippon S4900, reduce speed to 170 knots.
2: Reduce speed 170 knots, all Nippon 8590.

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2: Maintain 170 knots until 10 DME. Contact tower 1835, Marindo 872.
0: Only for 8 0 4 approach, good morning, runway 34 right,
1: flying
0: heading 0 4 0, left
1: down to 70. Okay, 0 4 0,

0: Go to approach 652-287, descend in 6340, Norton Golf, and request landing runway 34F, 22 performance.
1: 55,000, couple of few money, runway 6RF, runway 34F, approach, heading 040, left side to G now.
0: Heading 040 for ICE runway 34 Lima, 652, good morning.
2: Only for 804, reaching 51240.
1: Only 504, descending runway 10, runway 190.
2: Runway 190, only for 804.
1: GP52, descending runway 10, runway 190.
0: Descending runway 10, 190, GP52.
1: Only for 844, 8B10, be clear drift, Gina, descending runway 10, 433, clear for FRAM, before left up.
3: Main 10 4000 to Gina, clear for IDS, runway 34 left approach, only for 8 4 point.

0: All Nippon 8004, resume navigation direct to Temis, descend runway 10-5-1-5-0.
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0: Indonesia 800 instrument then flight level 160.
1: Then flight level 160 Indonesia 800.
0: ZP 52 instrument then 6000. And Hong Kong 208, OK, approach runway 34 right. And Hong Kong 208, after Mammoth, instrument 10 flight level 150, cross Mammoth, flight level 240 below.
1: After Mammoth, descend level 150, cross Mammoth, level 240, Hong Kong 208.
0: I have gone to the question. Descend flight level 150, cross Mammoth below flight level 240.
1: Descend flight level 150, cross Mammoth below flight level 240.
0: Yeah, Hong Kong to the confirm and expect radar vector.
1: Expect radar vector.

0: GC52 ESO and then 4000, maintain 4000 till Gina, clear for ILS runway 34 left hand road.
1: Send 4000, maintain 4000 till Gina, clear runway 34 left hand road, GC5152.
0: Indonesia 820, ESO and then 13000, standby descent another 3 minutes.
2: Descent now 13000, descent 100 meters, ready to go.
0: Indonesia 80 affirm, and standby further descent another 3 minutes.
2: Roger, Indonesia 80, descent 13000.

0: error request, please request to find the runner.
1: Unit 9, this is Roger. Speed at restriction and cancel peak restriction. No altitude restriction.
0: Roger, now, restriction is

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1: Everybody seeing speed 29?
0: 20.04, the contact tower 118.035.
1: Tower 1835, 118.04, good day.
0: Goodbye. Indonesia 80, Rika Jack to Tyler, instrument 12,000.
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0: グレイ Need an answer to the road is the first question Maintain 5000 Maintain 5000 until the minute Square 4 R2 Zulu Runway 34 right and close
2: Maintain 5000 by pilot descent and the island Zulu runway 34 right approach Indonesia 80
0: Air Hong Kong 208 needs to maintain 5000
3: Maintain 5000 around Hong Kong 208

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1: Air Hong Kong 208, Regional Navigation Direct to Temis, maintain 5000 till Temis, clear for Alice Zulu, runway 34 right approach.
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1: to
2: Temis, maintain 5000 till Temis, clear Alice Zulu, runway 34 right approach, Hong Kong 208.

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0: Indonesia 80 maintain 180 knots greater until 10 GME
1: And then 180 knots or greater under 10 GMEIndonesia 80.
2: Tokyo approach, Gazama, Atlantic 6030, 250, Mama 6240. Information golf request 34 left for performance.
0: Flex 6030, Tokyo approach, Roger. Expect Iris runway 34 left approach. There will be a route of Tango River.
2: Route of Tango River, Atlantic 6030.
3: Tokyo approach, APC 307, leaving flight 292, descend flight 240 by Mama, information hotel.
0: APC 307, Tokyo approach, runway 34 right, clear via route of Tango arrival.
3: Runway 34 right, clear via route of Tango arrival, APC 307.
0: Flex 6030, descend and maintain 13,000.
2: Flex 6030, descend and maintain 13,000.
0: APC 307, descend and maintain flight with 150.
3: Descend
0: flight with 150, APC 307. TV 237, Nisra 110,
4: 11,000, report speed. Descend maintain 11,000, now speed to 280, TV 237.
0: Hello. Indonesia,
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0: Hong Kong 208, resume normal speed.
5: Resume normal speed, Air Hong Kong 20 and confirm cleared ILS Julie runway 34 right.
0: Air Hong Kong 20, confirm cleared first Julie 34 right.
5: Cleared ILS Julie 34 right, Air Hong Kong 20.

0: Flight 630, fly heading 060, vector 2G, increase rate of descent.
1: Heading 060, vector for Gina, increase rate of descent. FedEx 630.
2: Approach Orange 630, heading 277, descent 240, unit hotel.
0: Orange Liner 230, Tokyo approach runway 34H, fly heading 060, vector 2 Temis, instrument 10, flight degree 150.
2: Runway 34 left, fly heading 260.
0: Air Hong Kong 208, contact tower 1.3.35.
3: 1.3.35, Air Hong Kong 208, good day.
0: Good day. Orange Liner 230, just confirm runway 34i.
2: Confirm 34i, Orange Liner 230.
0: Thank you. Flight 630, instrument 10, 6,000. No delay descent and two leading 1,000.
1: Okay, next. Good ready to descent through 1,000. Descent and maintain 6,000. Flight 630.
0: AFP 307, report speed.
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5: First Skyrider 9996. Good morning. Descent flight level 150, reach 5 left coast, call 3203.
0: Skyrider 9996. Tokyo approach runway 34R. Clear via Super Tango arrival.
5: Runway 34R. Clear via Super Tango arrival. Skyrider 9996.
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0: AP307 traffic 3 o'clock, 7 miles, same direction, parallel same direction, leaving 6000 descending. Wind turbine 734 left arrival.
1: AP307 looking.
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4: W240,
0: target 9960. AP307 is 710-6000, maintain report speed.
1: 6000, 245
0: knots, AP307. AP307, roger, maintain 240 knots, operator.
1: 240 knots, operator, AP307.
0: Flex 630, maintain 4000 till Gina, clear for IRS runway 34 left. Question, Flex 630, standby approach clearance. Direct to Gina.
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1: Codex Victor 30, reduce 2300 knots.
0: Air Peace 307 is from maintain 5000. Maintain 5000 until 10 minutes. Clear for Alice Zulu, runway 34 right approach. Maintain present speed.
2: Descend 5000, maintain 5000 until 10 minutes. Clear for Alice Zulu, runway 34 right approach. Maintain present speed. Air Peace 307.
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0: 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Maintain presence
2: D. 4000 to G now. Cleared ILS 3-4 left. Maintain presence D. Flex 603. Circuit first
3: 16422 leaving. Flight level 275 descending. 240 by how much? Please hotel.
0: J-Spring 422 Tokyo approach down with 3-4 right. Flight heading drop 60. Vector 2 semi. Instrument 10 flight with 1-5-0.
3: Flight
0: 64 right,
3: heading 060, descend
0: 150, JSTRAIN 422. JSTRAIN 422, under due to traffic, no delay, descend until leaving flight degree 200.
3: No delay until 200, JSTRAIN
0: 422. Orange line at 23, draw turn left heading 360, instrument 10, 7, maintain 7000.
1: Turn left heading 360, maintain 7000, orange line 30.
0: APS 307, maintain 220 knots or greater until 10
4: minutes. 220 knots or greater until 10 minutes, APS 307.
0: FedEx 630, reduce for 210 knots.
2: Slow 210 knots, FedEx 630.
0: TWA 237, turn right heading 240.
5: Right heading 240, TWA 237.

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1: Reduce to 190 knots, FedEx 630.
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0: 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Clear for Westville, runway 34, right approach, maintain 250 knots.
1: 5000, clear for Westville, runway 34, right approach, maintain 250 knots, Destination 422.
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0: 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All report 512, declare direct semis, descend maintain 5000. Clear for RS2, runway 34 right approach.
1: 94 semis, descend 5000, clear. RS2, 34 right approach, 5000.

0: United 24, reduce speed to 230 knots.
1: 230
0: knots, United 24. Air Hangok 39 knots, reduce speed to 230 knots.
2: Reduce speed to 230 knots, that on 392.
0: Royal Nepal 433, we clear direct of Temis, descend on maintain 5000. Here for RS through runway 34 right approach.
3: Maintain 5000, direct to Temis. For runway 34 right to Royal Nepal 433.
0: Royal Nepal 433, clear for RS through runway 34 right approach.
3: Clear for RS through runway 34 right, Royal Nepal 433.
0: TJ 1151, descend on maintain 10000.